0: to search for possible suspects, and we'll provide an update as soon as we have further information.
1: New figures have revealed the toll the cost of living crunch is taking on households. The Polis Partners analysis has found the average Australian household's budget is now at levels of 15 years ago. A separate survey from Finder shows around 9% of homeowners are considering selling due to ongoing mortgage pressures. The consumer group's Taylor Blackburn says many are being driven to the wall.
2: We've seen mortgage stress go up consecutively the last 3 months. In our monthly surveys. And I think with the price of petrol on the rise, with inflation in general, that there are a lot of people struggling. We know about 40% of people have less than $1,000 in their checking account and are living pay to pay.
1: Donald Trump has declared he intends to run for a fourth term, a move that would breach the US Constitution. The president making the announcement at the White House Correspondents' Dinner. And Jennifer Garner has opened up about how her fame has affected her children's lives. The actress says decades of being followed by paparazzi have taken their toll.
3: We were trying to have our little one play soccer, and the association asked us to stop because there were 20 cars coming. If you show up and you're trying to get into the pediatrician and you have a sick kid on your shoulder and you're scared and that you can't get into the door because you're blocked by photographers, there's something wrong with that.
4: Nova Sport.
1: Australia staged a green and gold landslide on day two of the Commonwealth Games, the Aussies bagging 5 golds, including in women's gymnastics, taking them to the top of the medal tally with 12 golds in total. In the pool, Molly O'Callaghan took out the 200 metres freestyle. She's told Seven it felt great to win.
5: So I'm pretty proud of myself to get up to this moment, and I'm proud of my team for sticking by me, and this thing to be here in general is such a privilege.
1: And in footy, wins for the Bulldogs, Swans, Carlton and the Hawks. And you're up to date on the latest from the newsroom.
4: 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Across Melbourne, this is Aaron Rich.
6: 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Ariana Grande in a few minutes. Let's start with Samba's Homewrecker.

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0: We're sending you to San Francisco to see Noah Khan. Here's an idea. Straight after the concert, you've earned yourself a dessert, a nice cheesecake from the Cheesecake Factory. Oh, yum. Win soon. See Noah Khan live in San Francisco. On the other side of this, I got Taylor Swift with one of the biggest songs in the country, I Knew It, I Knew You, playing, and massive throwback from One Direction. I reckon you'll know all the words. This one next.
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2: 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We've got emergency works in Pasco Vale on Pasco Vale Road at Devon Road. One lane is closed in both directions. Darwin East Road, Tarnate is closed in both directions between Morris Road and Derrimut Road until early tomorrow morning for works. And Bulleen Road, Bulleen, closed in both directions between Bridge Street and Manningham Road until early tomorrow. 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Partly cloudy and 16 degrees, grey skies tomorrow. 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

0: Melbourne's Over 100, home to Jace, Lauren and Clint. Monday, we discovered why Lauren Phillips wasn't at work. She was, in fact, at the FIFA World Cup final.
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2: Matt Diamond.
3: 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It's 0-0 at the half just for all the commuters in Melbourne.
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2: Yeah, pass the... Who else is here?
0: Back tomorrow, Jace, Lauren and Clint. This week, they will be live from Mount Buller. And a One Direction star is headed to Melbourne. They have your free tickets. Next, after the 11 o'clock news, new Bruno Mars, On My Soul.
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8: 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There's a crash rollover in Richmond on Hoddle Street. It's closed southbound for a stretch between Victoria Street and Bridge Road. Use Church Street instead. Emergency works on the Monash Freeway heading outbound at Stud Road has the left-hand lane closed. Speeds are down to 40. Also, emergency works on Pasco Vale Road, Glenroy at Devon Road. One lane closed in both directions. 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Partly cloudy and 16 degrees, grey skies and 15 on the way tomorrow. 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We've got 14 degrees now on Melbourne's Nova 100.
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10: Hello, I'm Eleanor Quirk. There are calls for stricter guidelines to rein in the amount major parties are spending to advertise on social media. Taxpayers are footing the bill for a federal social media spend of $6 million for Labor, more than $2.5 million for the Liberals, as well as the cost to employ staff dedicated to producing the posts. Nationals MP David Littleproud says tougher regulation is needed.
11: Sadly, we've seen a changing shape of media. I think social media will kill this country. The reality is we do need a fourth estate that holds us to account. There is a point here about some of the rubbish that goes up there. I think there is a need for accountability.
10: A manhunt is underway in Germany after a car ploughed into crowds at Europe's largest Pride festival. Thousands were gathered in a Berlin park when the white car mowed into festival goers, killing one person and injuring dozens of others. The car was later found dumped. The driver remains on the run. Donald Trump has declared he intends to run for a fourth term as president. That's despite another tilt at the top job in breach of the US Constitution. Making the announcement to journalists at the White House Correspondents' Dinner, he says he's been doing such a great job, he wants to run again.
12: And this is somewhat of a scoop. My intention to run for a fourth term as President of the United States. I won three times. Now I'm going to do it again.
10: Meanwhile, Katy Perry has slammed the White House for using one of her songs to promote the Middle East conflict.

0: The TikTok video shows military strikes in Iran using firework as the backing track. Katie taking to social media to voice her anger, saying the Trump administration didn't ask permission and she's deeply appalled. Nova Sport. First up in footy today, it's the Lions and Port Adelaide in Brisbane. Then North Melbourne and the Saints go head-to-head at Marvel. Roos coach Alistair Clarkson says St Kilda can't be underestimated.
1: Been playing some really good footy, the Saints, and had a hiccup last week against the Cats down at the Cattery, but we've seen a lot of sides fall foul of the conditions and the oval down there. So, we've got to prepare for the Saints' best, which has been pretty good over the last 6 or 8 weeks.
0: And Australia's sitting on top of the tally board in Glasgow with 12 gold, 5 silver and 6 bronze medals. And you're up to date on the latest from the newsroom.
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4: We're in the thick of the weekend. Happy Sunday morning. Hope it's good for you. This is Aaron Rich. I am sorting out your music, your favourite fresh hits and throwbacks are on. Speaking of throwbacks, massive one on the way from Kelly Clarkson. I want to start with new Bruno Mars. This one is On My Soul.

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2: 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We've got a crash rollover in Richmond on Hoddle Street at York Street with the left-hand lane closed. Dalwaddies Road, Tarneit is closed in both directions between Morris Road and Dermot Road until early tomorrow for works. And Grimshaw Street, Greensboro is closed in both directions between Watsonia Road and the Greensboro Bypass until early tomorrow for works. 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Partly cloudy at 16 degrees, grey skies and 15 tomorrow. The census is coming this August. You'll get instructions soon on what to do. In the census, every answer matters. Authorised by the Australian Bureau of Statistics, Canberra. 14 degrees now on Melbourne's Nova 100.
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0: Melbourne's Nova 100. Home to Jace, Lauren and Clint. We discovered, obviously, why Monday Lauren Phillips hadn't turned up from work. She was at the FIFA World Cup.
1: 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Matt wants to talk to you.
2: Matt Diamond.
3: 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It's 0-0 at the half just for all the commuters in Melbourne.
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0: Back tomorrow at 6. They're going to be live from Mount Buller this week. You can win your way. Next, as we come up to the midday news, and Fender, Olivia Dean, ready to go.
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14: 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Just getting reports of a crash on the Hume Freeway inbound prior to Donnybrook Road. A broken down truck in Bulwyn North on Doncaster Road on the inbound exit from the Eastern Freeway with one lane closed. Princess Freeway slowing citybound at Corroy Creek Road due to works. And there's works on the Monash Freeway slowing outbound at Stud Road. 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Partly cloudy at 16 degrees, grey skies and 15 degrees tomorrow. 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
13: This is Nova.
15: Hello, I'm Eleanor Quirk. Motorists are set for more pain at the pump as the discount to the fuel excise nears an end and fuel prices continue to soar. As the Middle East conflict rages on, the price of oil has hit $100 a barrel. This as the 16 cent a litre discount expires at the end of the month, with the federal government refusing to extend it. Energy Minister Chris Bowen instead focusing on shoring up supplies.
16: Obviously, as we've said consistently, we want to see the situation in the Middle East return to normal. And in the meantime, we'll continue the efforts and the work with our trading partners, with our refiners, to ensure that Australians can have confidence in our fuel supply.
15: One person is dead and dozens more are injured after a car was driven through crowds at a Pride festival in Germany. Thousands of festival goers were gathered at a park in Berlin for the largest LGBTQ event in Europe when the vehicle mowed through the crowd. Local police officer Florian Nath says the driver remains on the run.
17: It is believed that a vehicle drove into the park, striking several people.

0: people and apparently injuring them in the process. As a result, the Berlin Fire Brigade is currently treating several patients in the area.
1: A new report's found the cost of living crunch is having a dire effect on household budgets. The Polis Partner analysis shows the first 3 months of this year delivered the largest quarterly hit to Aussies' finances since reporting began in 2004. Families with a mortgage and two cars saw their spending fall by an average of $450 a month. And Meghan Markle's making her return to TV tonight, 6 months after the cancellation of her cooking and lifestyle series, The Duchess, appearing on tonight. Tonight's episode of Channel 10's MasterChef as a guest judge.
2: A lot of pressure in this kitchen. I don't like to cook that way. I like to cook in a really relaxed fashion. So all I could say to the competitors was to just remember to have fun, to keep a sense of humour about it, and to cook from the heart. Nova Sport.
1: In footy, Brisbane's hosting Port Adelaide at the Gabba today. Then later on, North Melbourne and the Saints will fight it out for a spot in the wildcard lineup. Despite the stakes, Saints coach Ross Lyon says they're not approaching the clash any differently.
3: We understand we're running out of opportunities, but the challenge every week is not to focus on the result, but focus on what gets you the result. And whether it's finals or these perceived must-win games or opportunities, it really is the outcome becomes bigger, and it's just a bigger challenge to let go of it. That challenge sits there every week.
1: And you're up to date on the latest from the newsroom.
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5: Good to be with you. Happy Sunday afternoon. I have got the non-stop music covered with Harry Styles. It won't be long before he's back in the country. We have missed him. Dance No More, he's fresh here. I'll play that inside the next 10. Let's do Sam Fender, Olivia D now. This is Rainier.

0: Sam Smith play with Desire here at Nova. Sending you to San Francisco to see Noah Kahan before the show. Maybe spend the day at Mrs. Doubtfire's house. Yeah. I watched that film the other day. Classic. Win soon. Next, I'll play more of your favorites. Fresh hits, throwbacks are on. Ariana Grande coming up with her newie, Hate That I Made You Love Me. Plus, a throwback. You're not going to admit it, but you secretly love from Nickelback next.
1: Coming up Monday on Jace, Lauren and Clint.
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1: I knew it. I knew you. You are listening to Nova for your Sunday afternoon. Thanks so much for choosing us. My name's Aaron Rich. I got the fresh hits and throwbacks covered on the other side of this. Alex Warren, Fever Dream, which is one of the biggest songs in the country. That is coming up for you in minutes. Stay there. Fresh hits.
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13: 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Reports of a crash on the Hume Freeway inbound prior to Donnybrook Road. We have a broken down truck in Bulwyn North on Doncaster Road inbound. The exit from the Eastern Freeway left-hand turn lane is closed there. Works in Bulleen. Bulleen Road closed between Bridge Street and Manningham Road. Use Thompson's Road instead there. And barrier repairs on Ring Road, Altonabout on the Prince's Freeway ramp. 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Partly cloudy, top of 16 today. Right now it's 15 degrees on Melbourne's Nova 100. 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
14: 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Noah Khan in San Francisco. How do you win? Let's tell you when I play Stick Season. In two hits, huge throwback on the way as well from Britney Spears. I want to start with Alex Warren. She's one of the biggest artists in the world right now. This is Fever Dream.

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0: Just hit up the Nova player now to enter and keep it on Nova all weekend long.

He's definitely having a comeback, and I'm so happy about it. Justin Bieber with Nicki Minaj, Beauty of the Beach, Nova's Nonstop, Sunday Arvo. This is Aaron Rich. Oh my gosh, if you haven't yet, you got to listen to the romantic Bruno Mars' new album, Perfect Date Night album, if you know what I mean. This one's called On My Soul.

0: Paul Russell doing the little booth thing here at Nova, sending you to San Francisco to see Noah Khan. You can win soon and get more of your favorite fresh hits and throwbacks nonstop on the other side of this with Harry Styles. It won't be long before he's back in the country. I've missed Harry. American Girl's coming up and a massive throwback from Macklemore next. Fresh hits and throwbacks.
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0: obsessed with that at Nova. G Flips, Bet on Fire. If you've been watching off campus, that's where you've heard it from, like every other bloody right now. It's a really good show. Go watch it if you haven't on Amazon Prime. Jermaine's in next. He's got more of your favorite fresh hits and throwbacks next, including Olivia Rodrigo's Stupid Song in minutes.
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21: 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In the city, there's Metro Tunnel Works on Flinders Street. That's closed westbound between Elizabeth Street and Swanson Street. Take Connell Street instead there. More roadworks in the city. St Kilda Road inbound. The left-hand turn lane to Flinders Street is closed. Detour via Kingsway or South Bank Boulevard. In Bulleen, there's roadworks on Bulleen Road. That's closed between Bridge Street and Manningham Road. Use Thompson's Road instead. 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Partly cloudy, top of 16 today. Right now, it's 15 degrees on Melbourne's Nova 100. 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
22: This is when it feels so good on a Sunday to just relax. A Sunday afternoon, crank up the tunes, get the feel-good vibes, and that's what I'm going to do right now, okay? Because in the next 5 minutes, let's get on some of the biggest bangers from the noughties. How about a bit of Fetty Legrand, Bernard Fanning, Estelle, American Boy, all happening after Olivia Rodrigo, Turn Up, Stupid Song, nice and loud, and here we go.

0: girls just wanna dance. Hey, girls just wanna have fun. I don't know your plans. Hey, I just wanna get some. Girls wanna summer with their friends. Wanna do it to their ex and they get the job done. Girls just wanna dance.
1: That's our dude. It's the kid. It's girls for your Sunday afternoon. Non-stop hits here on Nova. You're on air with Jermaine. Who wants to see the Golden Gate Bridge?
2: My name is Noah Khan.
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3: You and a mate, San Francisco.
1: Okay, I'm going to be so jealous of whoever wins this because I just came back from San Francisco a few weeks ago. And I've got to tell you, I just want to go back. It was so magical, okay? The Golden Gate Bridge. It's like the tech capital. So I went to check out a driverless taxi everywhere I went. And the food is just incredible. On top of that, you're seeing one of the biggest stars in the world right now, Noah Khan. 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

0: 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And if you missed it, last week Lauren was away because she was at the FIFA World Cup final.
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0: That's not every day you hear Matt Damon and Adrian Brody on your favourite brekkie show. They're back tomorrow morning with your chance to win up to $1,000 cash.
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6: 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At Keilor Park, we have a breakdown on the exit ramp from the ring road at Keilor Park Drive. It's sitting in the right lane for the Altona Bound Run. Take care in the area. Sunshine West, delays for the Altona Bound Run on the ring road south of the Western Freeway merge. Delays from the West Gate back beyond Boundary Road at the moment. For Maribyrnong, reports of a problem for Aquatic Drive around Gordon Street. Traffic rather busy in all directions there. At Docklands, footy this afternoon at Docklands Stadium. The match now underway with extra traffic in the area. 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T's and C's apply. Dropping to 9 degrees overnight. A partly cloudy top of 16 on the way for tomorrow. Same as today. Right now it's 14 degrees. The census is coming this August. You'll get instructions soon on what to do. In the census, every answer matters. Authorised by the Australian Bureau of Statistics, Canberra. That's the latest traffic on Melbourne's Nova 100.
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8: It's all about the good music and the good vibes. That's what we're giving you today on this Sunday afternoon, only on Nova. Who else here is so obsessed with Sienna Spiro? I can't wait until she's in the country in January. And we love that tune, Material Lover. The voice for 2026, it's ready to go in the next 15 minutes. Right now, let's go on this epic tune.

0: The Sonny Federa, keeping your Sunday afternoon vibing. 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
0: 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It's called Talk To You. It's such a banger. When that plays, that's your chance to enter. Let's take you to the United States and let's get you seeing Noah Khan The Stick Season happening very soon.
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0: Summer on Nova. You're on air with Jermaine and your favourite drive home show, Fitzy, Whipper and Kate. They're back tomorrow. 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They're back driving you home with your chance to win a brand new pair of Sennheiser headphones.
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22: 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Reports of an incident. Traffic is heavy for the inbound run. Delays back to the Princes Highway with the outbound run slowing momentarily as well around Hallam Road South. At Thomastown, delays now easing for the Ring Road down the Hume Freeway and High Street after earlier problems for the Greensboro bound run there. But at the other end of the Ring Road for Sunshine West, bond of delays now for the Altona bound run on the Ring Road south of the Western Freeway merge with works underway. Caroline Springs, some minor outbound delays as well for the Western Freeway around Ballarat Road. Try new Caruso's Reduce Probiotic to help in the management of food cravings. 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Dropping to 9 degrees overnight. A partly cloudy top of 16 on the way for tomorrow. Same as today. Right now it's 14 degrees. 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
24: It's all about the tunes, it's all about the vibes, and it's all about getting you the best experiences ever, like maybe San Francisco. Yeah, that's right. We're giving you the chance very soon. Details very, very soon. And let's keep the tunes going like a bit of Panic at the Disco, a throwback ready to go after brand new Ariana Grande. When is she coming to Australia? Hey, then I'm

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1: Let's get the party started. 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That's when I knew that your heart was scarring. 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
1: My name is Noah Khan.
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0: All right, I know you're checking out everyone's socials. Everyone is going on holidays, and it's time to give you that chance right now, okay? Because we could be sending you to one of the best holiday destinations in the United States, okay? I was in San Francisco just a few weeks ago. Fisherman's Wharf was beautiful, seeing all the seals, Golden Gate Bridge. Shout out to Tony's Pizza in North Beach. It's the best food I've ever had in the States. And we want to take you there to see one of the biggest stars of the year, Noah Khan. Here's how it's going to happen, okay? You need to download the Nova Player app. And when I play brand new Harry Styles Dance No More, that's your chance to enter, okay? So make the most of your Sunday. Let's get you into your work week with a chance to go to San Francisco. Let's get you a chance to go there, enjoy some seafood, enjoy some Noah Khan. Dance No More, happening very soon. Yeah.
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20: 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At Docklands, free this afternoon at Docklands Stadium. The match now on the wind down. Expect extra traffic in the area as fans leave the venue. At Deer Park, Ballarat Road and the Ring Road reports of a problem. Traffic is rather patchy always around the on and off ramps there. Hallam on the Monash Freeway at Hallam Road South. An incident now cleared and traffic picking up pace for the inbound run after earlier heavy traffic. A better run inbound as well for the Westgate Freeway at Millers Road after delays there also. At Sunshine West, minor delays Altona bound on the ring road through the work zone. This August, join the Porgus Challenge for guide dogs. 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Weather dropping to 9 degrees overnight. A partly cloudy top of 16 on the way for tomorrow, same as today. Right now it's 12 degrees. 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

0: Teddy Swim, Cyril, the Door remix on Nova. 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

0: month for his tour. That is Alex Warren with Fever Dream on Nova. Guess what we're sending you to?
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0: See Noah Kahan live in San Francisco with your bestie, that trip of a lifetime. And he just dropped his new album as well, The Great Divide, so you'll hear a bunch of his new songs. And there's so much to see in San Francisco. There's so many sea lions and you'll get to see them all as well. They are so cute. Make sure you head to the Nova Player and register and listen in tomorrow morning from 9 a.m. to get yourself on the standby list. Noah Kahan's new album, The Great Divide, is out now and available everywhere.
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0: Hey friends, it's Jem. Did you watch Justin Bieber's FIFA World Cup performance at the halftime show? Don't you love it how he's going back to his roots with just him and the guitar? Let's get on his hit, You Can't, on Nova.

0: Mac on Nova. Have you seen Off Campus yet? Do yourself a favour and go and watch it. The good news is they are doing a season two. And this song by our Aussie G Flip has gone viral because it's in the show. It's called Bed on Fire. I can't wait to play it for you next on Nova.
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0: to One Direction with What Makes You Beautiful on Nova. 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

0: open till late, teaming up with Jay Sean for Hold On To Me on Nova. 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And this song, Material Lover, features in Devil Wears Prada 2, which is massive. 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
0: Yes, we're sending you to San Fran to see Noah Kahan live with your bestie. That trip of a lifetime, seeing one of your favourite artists live, hearing a bunch of his new music as well, because he just dropped his album, The Great Divide. And in San Fran, there is so much to do, and there's so many iconic films that were filmed there, like Mrs. Doubtfire, remember that? Such a good film. You can check out all the sea lions at Pier 39. They're so cute. Make sure you head to the Nova Player and register and listen in tomorrow morning from 9 a.m. to get yourself on the standby list. All right, now it's Ariana Grande, Hate That I Made You Love Me on Nova.

0: That is our queen, Kylie Minogue, with Light Up on Nova. And did you know that song is co-written by Chris Martin of Coldplay? How cool is that? What I thought would be the last time I saw my friend. If you've watched Toy Story 5, you probably heard this song at the ending credits. Taylor Swift's I Knew It, I Knew You. It plays next on Nova.
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0: on Nova. Bruno Mars dropped his album, The Romantic, and this song's on there. I'll forever be yours, every hour, every night, every day, on my soul. It's called On My Soul. It is so catchy. Is that anyone else's favourite song from the album? Same here. I can't wait to play it for you next on Nova.
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15: My name is Noah Khan.
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0: Yes, we're sending you to San Francisco to see Noah Khan live. You get to bring your bestie along. He dropped his album, The Great Divide, recently. You should hear a bunch of his new songs live as well. And you could do some sightseeing, touring Alcatraz, walking along the Golden Gate Bridge. There's so much to see in San Fran. And you get to enjoy it with your bestie. And make sure you head to the Nova Player and register and listen in tomorrow morning from 9 a.m. to get yourself on the standby list. Right now, it's Bruno Mars.

0: Milky and Mool Grab, Just the Way You Are on Nova. Fitzy Whipper and Kay driving you home tomorrow from 4 p.m. This is one of the most iconic collabs ever, Nicki Minaj and Justin Bieber's Beauty and a Bee. I love that it's having its moment since his Coachella performance. It plays next on Nova.
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16: Come on, let's have a ball.
3: Morning, everybody.
17: Hello.
3: It is Monday. Aren't Mondays great?
17: Great. Hey, we're joined by Australia's greatest netball in the studio, Caitlin Bassett. Hi, C-Bass.
18: Good morning.
17: You love an early morning, don't you?
18: I would prefer to get up early than stay up late, yes.
3: Wrong.
18: No?
3: I prefer the other way around.
18: I just feel like I'm more productive in the morning. I'll get things done. After work, oh, yeah, the couches. There's no productivity either way. Yeah. But when I on holidays, naturally, I can just stay up to midnight without even trying. That's not even trying. That's just, like, puttering around at home.
17: Yeah, you're definitely a night.
18: I'm a night person, yeah. Especially in Perth in summertime. Like, get up while it's not too hot and then get it done and then sit
3: in
18: the afternoon.
3: Barmy nights, just sitting out whittling on the...
18: I don't know what I'm doing. I have no idea what I'm doing.
3: On today's show, though, when parks are a bit of a death trap.
17: Yeah, this is pretty funny, actually. Surprise nudity. Everyone's been caught out at some stage. You're going to hear some tales in this one.
3: Many McManuses feature in these stories. Plus, tooting the horn. What's right? What's wrong?

0: deja vu.
1: Yeah.
0: And I'm like, oh, I've got this really uncomfortable feeling that I may have sleepwalked through the hotel, fairly naked.
1: Yeah.
0: And I got up and lo and behold, there's the extra room key that gave it away for me. And,
1: you must have felt like,
0: I said to my friend, we've got an extra room key to hand back this morning. I may have done a naked run through the hotel a few times.
2: Tara!
0: So, yeah.
2: Just you in the hotel lobby. So we're talking topless, right? So you had knickers on but no top?
0: And barely, if you can call it that, yeah.
1: Tara!
0: How
1: do you treat this? Like, what's the course of action?
0: You can't.
1: Yeah.
0: But the thing is, when you have alcohol and things like that, and obviously I'm from Perth, so, you know, travelling to Melbourne, I'm partying.
1: Sly, get a girl, love it.
0: Yeah, it doesn't help. It really doesn't help.
1: My sister was asleep.
0: I do it less these days.
2: Yeah.
3: Oh, less. Not never. Less.
0: Yeah, I'm not completely out of the woods, but less.
3: You got to hope that the overnight staff that you deal with, they're gone by,
2: they've seen it all before. Oh,
3: yeah. Yeah, but you don't have to face them.
0: Yes, morning. I can't tell the exact time, but judging by the people in the elevator and the number of people and things like that, I'm guessing it wasn't.
1: Got a round of applause.
2: They saved the CCTV footage too. You know that, right?
3: And what else about them? With the story that they get to tell, where they go, you wouldn't believe it.
2: So our next
1: caller.
2: Yeah,
1: they whip that out, yeah. They get that out of the Christmas party. They've said it's a bit of Benny Hill.
2: Let's go to Kristen in Darling Downs. Morning, Kristen. Yeah. Have you got some surprise nudity to share with us?
4: Yeah, so this is years ago when the Crows won their first premiership.
2: Yes.
4: My husband said, if they win, I'm going to do a nudie run.
2: Mm-hmm.
4: And so they won. Off he goes. He was so excited. He ran up the street, but in the middle, like in between him leaving the house and getting back from his nudie run, there was a carload of kids all arriving for like a party sleepover thing.
1: Oh, dear.
4: And so they all got full view. And the mum went off.
2: Yeah.
3: Oh, she went off, did she?
2: Because now he's not doing a nudie run. Now he's traumatising children.
1: Yeah, that was breaking the law.
2: And it's frowned upon.
3: It's tough to run with you when your package is out.
1: Well, I was going
3: to
1: say, I don't get the appeal of a nudie run because there's a lot of flapping, you know? There's a lot of flapping and slapping, if you know what I mean.
2: Yes. We know what you mean.
1: Yeah, I know. It wasn't really a...
2: Wasn't it was super cryptic.
1: No, yeah.
2: Wasn't one of Ross's clues for Loose Change. Thank you, Kristen, for that image as well. Yeah. Let's go to Stacey in Frio. Hi, Stacey. Some surprise nudity. What have you got for us?
5: I used to live in an apartment block and it's going back to what you said before about the window cleaning. So I was in my room. I was completely nude. I was dancing around, having a great time listening to a playlist.
1: You do you.
5: And the window cleaner saw everything. But then I put my number up on the window because it was very good looking.
2: Hey! Yes.
1: Really?
2: What is this, the Diet Coke commercial?
3: What? No, hold on.
2: Wait, you're together.
3: You're together.
5: Yeah, we are.
3: You are not.
5: I met him downstairs with clothes on. I told you he was very good looking.
1: Are you serious?
5: I was single at the time.
2: And I hope
5: so. He's seen everything anyway.
3: Stacey, that's outstanding. And he got to see the whole thing, I'm getting into here. I know what I'm
2: trying to do. Try before you buy.
1: What an amazing way
2: to meet your partner. And what a delightful story for your children to tell them how mummy and daddy met. How I met your mother. She was dancing naked and then she just threw up her phone number.
1: You've got some great moves, Stacey.
2: Yeah, and boobs, obviously. Obviously, he saw the merchandise and said, yes, please.
3: Yeah. Imagine how quick he's getting down off that scaffolding.
2: The windows below didn't get super clean that day. Amazing story. Thank you, Stacey.
3: Great story.
2: And we're going to go to Claire in Cardinia now to finish us off. Good morning, Claire.
6: Hello, how are you?
2: Okay, great, Claire. Have you got a tale of surprise nudity for us?
6: I do. It's about Sean, actually. But I can't believe I'm actually going to tell
2: you. Amazing.
6: Story,
2: settle in, everybody. Gather around.
1: Fantastic.
3: All right, I'm ready.
6: It would have been 94 or 95, and the Dockers had only just, I guess, got together and... I lived in Bicton back then, and there was a thing of where you could come down to Fremantle Oval to watch the Dockers train. So I went down there with my family, and we were watching the training, and afterwards we must have been standing somewhere, but it was like the doorway of the change rooms was in our view.
2: Just accidentally in your view, was it, Claire?
6: And Sean was actually my favourite player, so it's quite funny. But was walking past and they had just a towel around their waist, and then Sean walked past with absolutely nothing on. And
3: I'm sorry,
2: this
3: Claire.
2: This sounds right, doesn't it?
3: That got a fit.
7: Nathan, Nat and Sean. Returning to Australia in 2026. Hey there, this is Hilary Duff. 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
1: So there's a park in New South Wales in a little town. There's only 3,000 people live in this town, but it's a beautiful new park, and the Minister for Planning was really sort of, you know, going off about it, like a claiming
2: this,
3: yeah, this is awesome.
1: It's open and it's great and it's brilliant. The slide is trying to kill people. So yeah. Everybody's hurting themselves. There's been broken legs, hurt butts when they come flying. It kind of shoots you out like imagine a water slide, but onto land.
2: Yeah, it sounds like an episode of Parks and Recreation. So
1: what they've done is they've put a big metal plate over the entrance to it.
2: What a waste.
1: What a waste. I can't believe there's not an industry standard for slides like that.
2: Some sort of
1: safety standard that they have to tick off.
2: With all the rules and regulations, you'd think that would be top of the list.
1: Right.
3: Yeah.
1: Turns out not.
3: I wonder how you do that.
1: Parks are trying to kill us. So we are talking death trap parks, what you've endured, what you've survived. Vanessa's in Coogee. Hello.
4: Hi.
1: Okay, what happened to the park, Ness?
4: Well, it's not actually current. So I grew up in the 80s. Need I say more?
1: A dangerous time to be alive.
4: Exactly. So in my primary school, I don't even know what they're called, but there used to be these metal bars and all the girls used to go there on recess and lunchtime. And you'd fling your knees over and then you'd go round and round in circles, forward or backwards.
2: Oh, I think I know what you're talking about. Yeah.
4: Yeah, like parallel bars almost. So it was the biggest craze in our school and I was trying to impress everyone. I'm not athletic, never have been, and I was trying to prove that I could do gymnastics and I managed to somehow go around twice and it was just after lunch, fell off, spewed my guts up everywhere.
2: Oh no.
4: But then, the following day I thought, no, I've got to prove to everyone that I can do this.
1: Yeah.
4: And I did the exact same thing, fell off, smacked the side of my face against the metal bar, pretended it didn't hurt or anything. To this day, my face is still, like, asymmetrical.
1: Oh!
4: I reckon I broke a bone or something in my face. But growing up in the 80s, I deal with that and I survived.
2: You're a survivor.
4: I don't have them anymore.
1: Barely? God, that's full on. I love that you thought, I'm not athletic in any way, but I think I can be a gymnast.
2: I can do this.
3: Exactly. How hard can it be?
1: Optimistic at best.
3: Yes.
1: Thanks, Vanessa. Kim's in Port Kennedy. Hello.
5: Hello.
1: Okay. Talk to us about a death trap park, Kim.
5: I think mine might have been in the 80s too. And
2: yes.
5: We were living... surprise, surprise. We were living up in Karratha and I offered to babysit the neighbour's little boy.
1: Yeah.
5: And it was back in the day with the really old wooden pine sort of forts.
1: Yes.
2: Yeah.
5: And it had like a ramp and...
3: Oh, I loved a fort.
5: And a cubby.
1: Yes.
5: Yeah. And anyway, everything was going along great. And he started to slide down one of the wooden... part of the wooden ramp.
1: Yep. Yeah.
5: Anyway, and then suddenly he started screaming...
2: Oh.
5: And I'm like, didn't know what was going on. Anyway, he came over to me and he was crying and everything. And I looked down his shorts. He wasn't wearing any undies. And he had a massive wooden splinter on his, I've been told to say privates, but I'd rather say not the frank but the beans.
1: Thank you.
5: A tiny little splinter.
2: Oh, I can feel that.
5: Long
1: like a wooden stake.
5: Pretty much.
2: Oh, splinters.
5: And
2: oh.
5: I didn't know what to do. I was a teenager and all I could think of was to quickly
3: pull it out.
2: Yeah.
5: Ooh. And he instantly stopped crying.
1: Oh, okay. Well, that's
2: it. You got to get him out.
1: Yeah.
2: Oh, splinters.
5: Well,
2: the worst.
5: I didn't know. I was like, teenager, you're like, God.
1: You're not
5: why is he crying?
3: How's that for a story?
2: I'm not a paramedic.
5: So he instantly stopped crying. And they never asked me. I told his mum, and they never asked me to babysit for a year.
3: Kim, did you ever see this person as an adult later on? Because that's a story you can tell. Pulled a splinter out of this guy's nutsack years ago.
2: Yeah,
3: and look at him now.
5: I told my brother about it, and he goes, "I know him." And I said,
2: "Really?"
5: And I go,
2: "It's not a short story.
5: Believe it." And I go, "I hope he got to have kids."
3: Yes.
5: I don't want to be responsible.
1: No, that's right. That's no. amazing.
2: You saved him.
1: You saved him. You made
2: time.
1: Him stop crying. Yeah. That's all good. All good. A splinter, though, Sean. That's got to hurt.
3: It's got to hurt. More looking at it. Him. I don't know if the pain, but more so looking. Mm. Joel, if you look down and you went, oh, my Lord, that would probably be the it for me.
2: Oh, absolutely. I'd faint.
3: Yeah.
2: I'd be in emergency.
1: Let's go to Jasmine in Midland. Hello.
0: Hey, guys. How are you?
3: Good,
1: Jazz. Hey, Jazzy. Okay, talk to us about a death trap park. What do you got for us?
0: Okay, we've actually, it's a current park.
1: Oh, not from the 80s. Yes.
0: No, I mean, the slide, think of an 80s metal slide, which is, you know, about quite high. Now, add another 5-10 metres to that and make it enclosed, like the one you were talking about.
1: Yes.
0: In New South Wales. And that's in Midland.
1: Okay, great.
0: And then at the end of it, it gets even better. About a metre and a half from the end where you shoot out is a one high limestone block wall.
2: So then oh, no.
0: The wall.
3: Yeah, but you guys are harder in Midland.
1: Oh, yeah, you're tougher.
0: We are a harder breed. But yeah. even my 11-year-old daredevil son won't go on it.
1: Yeah, he went, no.
2: This is ridiculous. Who built this?
0: Like, obviously in summer, so, you know, 4 or 5 months of the year, it's completely
1: unusable.
0: Not even usable. Mm. Yeah.
3: Mm. So if you
0: spent $1 million on that park too.
1: Yeah.
3: Oh, of course.
1: And they haven't boarded it up because they're like, no, take your chances. Good luck.
2: Yeah, character building.
3: So if you survive the slide.
1: Yeah, you can survive anything. You've got to survive the brick wall.
3: The limestone wall in front of you.
2: Yeah. Or cracking your head on limestone.
1: They're pretty good at physics out there, though. Yeah. They have to be. Physics and risk assessment. It's teaching them all. Thank you so much, everybody. And that's a good PSA. If you want to teach your kids a lesson, take them to Midland.
3: Definitely.
1: For many reasons.
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0: 5'9" brown eyes.
1: Thanks for joining us. You're listening to Nova. It is Jace, Lauren, and Clint with you. You know when you forget you got something on and then you're like, oh, it's tonight.
2: Now that can go one of two ways. It can either be like, oh my God, how good, it's tonight, or oh God, is that tonight?
1: Which is normally me.
2: Yeah.
1: In this case, I'm excited.
3: Well, there was that time when I was sitting at home in my tracky dacks on the couch and I was like, oh, I'm meant to be hosting a function.
1: Didn't they ring and you say, I'm parking the car?
3: Yeah, I said, I'm just stuck in a bit of traffic.
2: Yeah, it's always traffic. And then you actually get stuck in traffic and you're like, holy moly, now I'm stuffed.
1: Well, he's not lying then.
3: Where do you have to be tonight?
2: So when did you remember you had something tonight?
1: Only this morning. Clint was like, what do you got on tonight? And I was like, huh, I got Pinot and Pass tonight.
2: Oh. So, where do you go for that?
1: So
2: that sounds nice.
1: Friend of ours, Ben, one of the boys' school dads.
3: Benny.
1: He's the one that took Huddy and I to the footy a couple of weeks ago.
3: Oh, yeah.
1: In his work corporate box. Very swanky. Very nice. Good friend.
2: Oh, that's why you hang out with Ben, because Ben takes you to bougie places.
3: Friends with benefits.
1: And tonight?
2: Friends with Ben. Okay, where are we going with friends with Ben?
1: I'm taking advantage of the Ben effort tonight. Yeah. We're going to Ben's house.
2: Oh, Ben's having a dinner party at home. Do you know what? I think it is such a nice thing when you're invited to somebody's home.
1: Yeah, I agree.
2: It's really, I love that.
1: And he's house proud and it's great. He's just got a big reno. Sorry?
3: Couples.
1: Couples. I think there's four of us.
2: Eight.
1: And then we're getting in an Italian chef.
2: Ben's
1: getting in an Italian chef.
3: Yeah, we're getting Guy Grossi or something.
1: No. Like we've all chucked in money for it. It's like a pizza. Oh. And then they bring in this Italian chef who will teach us tonight how to make pasta.
2: Oh, you're actually making the pasta.
1: We're making the dinner while we're doing,
2: how
1: while we're drinking
2: Ben's
1: pasta.
2: House?
1: And then,
2: must have a big bench. And if then, there's eight of you.
3: Does he live in a pizzeria?
1: No.
2: Ben's rich. We should be friends with Ben.
1: Perfect. And then we all sit down and then the chef serves us. Cooks.
2: And you eat your own pasta that you've made?
1: I guess so, yeah. Let's
2: That's
1: shit,
2: awesome.
1: Then we otherwise, you know, eat the.
2: I'm sure he's got some Latina fresh out the back.
1: Yeah, they'd be back up.
2: That's fun.
1: I'm really excited. However,
2: friends who plan fun things are good friends.
1: Yes,
2: to have.
1: And we said this is going to be the first of many, and then we'll all host it.
3: There's a twist.
2: Oh,
3: what's
2: you'll
3: the
2: never
3: twist?
2: Host it.
1: And they said, you're welcome to bring kids. Book that babysitter.
2: Did anyone say they'd bring their kids?
1: No, I don't think so.
2: Yeah. Where are Ben's kids?
1: I don't know.
2: They should go to your house with the babysitter.
1: It's a good option.
2: Great option.
1: I have chucked an idea out in the group chat only a couple of days ago going, are we doing fancy dress?
3: Fancy dress? What do you mean, like a theme?
1: Yeah, like.
2: We're going to come as Ratatouille or something.
1: Just going to go as
3: Mario Brothers.
1: Oh. I pitched to Lou. Should we go as Mario Brothers?
3: You're pulling their legs, surely.
2: I think you should, like.
1: The boys are all up for it, but the girls have turned.
2: No, the girls are excited. But just do it anyway. Yeah, go as Mario.
1: Oh, Lucy, there's no way in hell I'm going with you.
2: You should go as Mario. Just tell her you're running late and you'll meet her.
1: And then I walk in.
2: It's me, Mario.
1: Hey, Ben the Fitz. Hello, thank you for having us.
2: I think you should do that. Yeah, I think it'd go down swimmingly.
1: Well, the girls are like, you can't pull a fancy dress card like 3 days, four days out.
2: Yeah, that's true. You don't have, do you have a costume at home?
1: I got a costume box. That's why.
3: The boys could do it. You just, the boys do it. No? What?
2: Well, maybe he's already organised chef's hats or something.
1: Yeah.
2: It's Ben's party, not Jace's party. When it's your turn to host,
1: then you get to choose
2: the dress.
1: Well, because then Ben's missus blew up on the chat going, I need a final decision on the fancy dress because it's got to match with the table decor.
2: Oh, no, she's doing something beautiful. Yes. Don't ruin it.
3: What theme's she doing there?
1: I don't know. Won't it be like just the little checkered plastic one that they have at Italian restaurants?
2: What's Ben's missus's name?
1: Tegan.
2: Ben and Tegan are putting on a beautiful dinner for you.
1: And I will be there in my Mario outfit with my fake moustache.
2: Why don't you wear a suit?
1: Just go full formal.
2: Yeah, go formal. Wear a bow tie. Dress up for the occasion.
1: I've worn a suit since the races.
2: Mm. I think Ben's going to have a nice house. You've been to his house before?
1: Yeah.
2: Ben's
3: nice.
2: Good house.
1: Benefits.
2: Friends with Ben. Benefits. We should make that a segment.
1: Yeah.
3: What? No, I'll bite my tongue.
1: No, come on.
2: We don't bite our tongue.
3: Earlier in pre-drinks, you were talking about
1: Don't bite your tongue.
3: Why? So who's?
1: Well, I don't.
2: Well, they only fit eight around the dinner table.
1: Yes,
2: probably.
1: Yes, exactly.
2: Even though Ben
3: so
2: hasn't.
3: So you're in the favourites.
1: Well, I guess so at the moment.
2: Not if he turns up dressed as Mario, he won't be.
1: It'll be awkward if one of the couples goes, thanks again for having us last week, Ben. That was a ripper of a party.
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2: 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Baleen Road is shut at Bridge Street and Manningham Road. Use Thompson's Road if you can. Manningham Road is down to one lane. Works two for Devon Meadows. Clive Five Ways Road is closed at the South Gippsland Highway. Use the South Gippsland Highway or Berwick Cranbourne Road as the best detour. And Works two for the Ring Road just near the Princess Freeway. 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Partly cloudy, headed for 16. Right now it's 10 degrees on Melbourne's Nova 100.
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6: Well, good morning, everybody. Welcome to Monday. Welcome to Pre-Drinks.
7: Hello, Melbourne. Good morning.
6: It is Jace and Clint with you.
7: Yes, it is,
6: How
7: Jace.
6: Are we?
7: I'm good.
6: Did you have a nice weekend?
7: I had a very restful weekend.
6: And I saw you on the Heineken Double Zero. What was the post?
7: Got a lot of feedback. Do you know what? I got a lot of abuse. People like, what's wrong with you? I'm like, well, it's the only substitute I've got when I'm off it. And I didn't realise it's July as well. I'm actually doing dry July.
6: Yeah, good for you. Did you fundraise and everything?
7: Inadvertently.
6: Instead of fundraising element?
7: No. I just feel fresh, which is very, very, unlike me for a Monday. How about you?
6: Yeah, not bad. I had the Pinot Pasta tonight on Friday.
7: Oh, yeah.
6: Dinner at a friend's.
7: Nice setup.
6: It was a nice setup.
7: Yeah.
6: Benefits.
7: Flash.
6: Yeah. I told him my mate Ben, his new nickname is Benefits.
7: Yes.
6: Which he's running with.
7: Oh, he loves it, does he?
6: And then Saturday night, quiet one. I had Archie, the 4-year-old, sick all weekend. Oh. So he's been dealing with that.
7: Oh, just a little winter lurgy.
6: Yeah, just can't shake it. We're supposed to go for dinner on Saturday night, but I cancelled.
7: Okay.
6: Yeah.
7: What's a big footy? Well, sort of.
6: I didn't want to bring it up.
7: Arrange. What do you mean?
6: Friday.
7: Oh, Friday's so long ago.
6: What happened?
7: Well, it's Geelong. Geelong are a very good football
6: team.
7: You
6: were so confident. Everyone was.
7: What happened
6: to the D's?
7: Well, they just didn't hit their targets.
6: No, I know. I saw the score.
7: Well, it was only 20 points. I don't think it's anything to fret about.
6: Okay. Just saying. Yeah.
7: I mean, Geelong are a well-drilled footy team.
6: They are.
7: I mean,
6: but
7: they win premierships for fun.
6: They do. But we're quietly confident Melbourne were going to win.
7: Yeah, I was. I was confident of a better showing than that.
6: No, they didn't.
7: Interesting match this weekend for them, though. They play Gold Coast.
6: Ooh.
7: It's the first ever meeting between Melbourne and Christian Petrarca.
6: Oh, lucky he's not in the news at the moment.
7: Oh, no. He's enjoyed a very quiet weekend, hasn't
6: he? What's the go there? Having a blow up with teammates?
7: He told his teammate to get nicked.
6: Wow.
7: No, sorry. His teammate told him to get nicked.
6: Yeah.
7: It wasn't getting nicked either.
6: No, good on his teammate. Yeah. Hey, what's the news we're waking up to this morning?
7: Could be a very, very large day at Spring Street, Jace, because it could be the end for Jacinta Allen's premiership. Caucus has met and has told Jacinta Allen that she no longer has the numbers. So how it sort of ends from here, I dare say... It ends two ways. She either falls on her sword and resigns, or there will be a leadership spill tomorrow.
6: Right. That's not linked to you being off the booze, is it? You're not about to announce.
7: I'm like a backroom.
6: Yeah, you're not about to announce your run, are you? Oh, we got ourselves a Trumpy. Oh, look out.
7: Would you hand out how to vote cards for me?
6: I'd be more concerned about the skeletons they're going to dig up in the media.
7: Hey, you know what? Do you know what?
6: Careful.
7: It couldn't be much worse.
6: Careful.
7: So that's one to watch right through the day today. Also, a heads up because our phones will sound that alarm today.
6: Oh, yes.
7: So the federal government is testing its $132 million AusAlert warning system. It's a 10-second alert. It sounds rude, right? It's a rude sound.
6: Yeah. But like it's a great initiative.
7: 2 o'clock this afternoon, your phones will go off.
6: Yeah, right.
7: And it'll be loud and, it's a good test. And finally, in sport, concerns at St Kilda again for Max King. Now, this is a heartbreak story of the weekend. Sent for scans again. Now, it was his first game back after 2 years on the sidelines. And he experienced what they're describing as hamstring tightness. But regardless, it's a real concern for the Saints.
6: Not great news.
7: No.
6: Not great news. I didn't see that match. Who got up?
7: The Saints won.
6: Good on them.
7: So that's season over for the Roos.
6: It is 21-6. Hey, what are you going to be doing exactly at 2 p.m. today when this alarm goes off?
7: Oof.
6: Where will you be? What will you be doing? 13-24-10 is our number.
7: So does it go off even if your phone's on silent?
6: I don't know.
7: It must do.
6: I don't know. Imagine if you're on a date having a throwdown.
7: We really need a tech expert.
6: In the middle of a throwdown. Sorry.
7: You'd battle on through, wouldn't you? It's only 10 seconds. What would last longer?
6: 13-24-10 is our number. Where are you planning to be at 2 p.m. today? And in return, we've got free stuff to go. I got $200 Char-Grilled Charlie's vouchers up for grabs.
7: Oh, yes.
6: Fresh, flavor-packed, and full of protein. The new Char-Grilled Charlie's wraps are
7: now,
6: here.
7: They do a great garlic gravy.
6: 13-24-10 is
7: apparently
6: our number. When the alarm goes off at 2 p.m. today, where will you be, Melbourne?

0: Good morning, Melbourne. This is Nova 100. It is just going 18 to 6. You're on the air with Jason Clint. We're doing pre-drinks. Lauren's going to join us from 6 o'clock. How's this? What a way to kick off the show today. Coming up at 6, not yet, coming up just before 6, we're going to open the phone lines and say, what song do you want to request? We'll start the show with it.
1: What, so Melbourne has the power?
0: And whoever song we pick will win $1,000.
1: Jeez.
0: Straight up.
1: That's easy cash.
0: Yep. Thanks to Barocca. Barocca gives you back your BB bounce. Some things are worth bringing back. Barocca, always read the label and follow the directions for use.
1: That would give me my BB bounce.
0: I hear you. We'll get to that at 6, but first though.
1: Okay, we're asking you what you are going to be doing around 2 o'clock. Well, 2 o'clock on the dot, because at 2 o'clock on the dot, that phone alert goes off. Disaster warning.
0: There's
1: no disaster. It's just a test.
0: I know we're talking about it, but $20 says I'll forget.
1: Oh, you'll forget and you'll shit yourself.
0: Josh in Rosebud, good morning.
2: Morning, boys. Happy Monday.
0: Happy Monday. Morning, how was your weekend, Josh?
2: Sorry?
0: How was your weekend?
2: Not long enough.
0: Yeah, I hear you.
1: What do you do?
2: What do I do? I'm a warehouse manager.
1: Nah, what did you do on the weekend?
2: What did I do? Yeah. Went and looked after our newborn nephew.
0: Oh, nice.
2: And then went out to Phillip Island for a night.
1: Oh, down to cows.
0: Bloody hell. For a guy bitching about the weekend not being long enough, you're packing it in.
1: There's some good wineries down that way.
2: It was jam-packed.
1: On the island, there's some good wineries.
2: There are, yes. Yeah. So it didn't go to any, though. Yeah.
1: San Remo fish and chips. It all happens down there.
0: Oh, San Remo. Just
1: great
0: before
1: spot.
0: The bridge. Hey, Josh, where are you going to be at 2 p.m. today?
2: Knocking off work.
0: Oh, what a great alarm. You're going to hear that. You're going to be like Fred Flintstone when it goes off. See ya.
2: Oh,
0: no. Hey, mate, we're going to chuck you a $200 Char-Grilled Charlie's voucher up for grabs.
2: Amazing. Thank you very much.
0: Good on you, mate. What a little alarm to set you off. That's it.
1: Sensational.
0: Out of here. See you, guys.
1: Hey, Liana. Good morning.
3: Hey. Good morning.
1: What about you? What are you doing today?
3: Today I am taking a group of Year 8 students to their barista training.
1: Oh,
0: Year 8
1: students
0: doing barista training. Love that. Get them on the tools early.
1: When that alarm goes off, be careful they don't spill the milk.
3: I'll be energized of coffee.
1: Very good.
0: Oh, the chemistry between you two is electric.
1: Sorry?
0: Nothing. Hey, we're going to chuck you a $200 Char-Grilled Charlie's voucher.
3: Oh, that's fantastic. Thank you, guys.
0: Good on you, mate. Have a nice day.
1: See you, Liana. Enjoy the coffee. Sorry, what was that?
0: No, it's just the chemistry.
1: Oh, no, we just spoke over each other. I don't think that speaks to our... You know what? You're pissing me off already. I'm not speaking to you.
0: For a guy who had a fresh weekend, he's edgy.
1: Yeah, you know why? Because I'm off the grog.
0: I knew it happened. If I brought up the D's, I knew it had happened. All right, Lauren's going to join us this morning from 6. Big show coming up. Oh, this week we go to the snow.
1: We do, Snova.
0: That's right.
1: So there's still trips to be won.
0: There is indeed. So
1: make
0: sure you're listening from 6. And that $1,000 to request your favourite song is coming up in minutes here at Nova.
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0: That is it for pre-drinks. Jace and Clint here on Nova. We're about to be joined by Lauren, and thanks to Barocca, gives you back your BB Bounce. Some things are worth bringing back. Barocca, always read the label and follow the directions for use. If you give us a ring right now, 13 24 10, request your favourite song. If your song is the one that's picked, you're walking out of here with $1,000 cash. Make it a banger, Melbourne. You're setting the tone for
1: the
0: week.
1: Music to my ears. Also coming up in the news, all eyes on Spring Street today. Is it curtains for the Premier Jacinta Allen and the Saints licking their wounds after another injury to Maxi King?
0: We got a massive show and we get into it next on Nova.
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1: 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On the Monash Freeway, there's been a collision city-bound at Belgrave-Hallam Road. The left-hand lane is shut and there are delays back into Clyde Road. Consider the Princess Highway if you can. Reports of a crash, truck and Ina Leakes Road eastbound at Morris Road. Western Freeway, it is now building from Ferris Road into Hopkins Road. Deer Park bypass, a little bit slow, city-bound on approach to Robinson's Road. 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Partly cloudy, headed for a top of 16. Right now it's 10 degrees on Melbourne's Nova 100.
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5: Good morning, Melbourne. Clint Stanaway with you. Jacinta Allen has been told she's lost the support of her party room and should step down as Premier. Senior Labor figures don't think she's the right person to take the party to November's election. Deputy Premier Ben Carroll widely tipped to replace her. It could happen as soon as today. A Mill Park family has safely evacuated to the backyard after their home was targeted in an arson attack. Fire crews were called to Ford Court just after one this morning. Police are investigating. Two native birds found dead on separate beaches in South Australia have now tested positive for H5 bird flu. There have now been 20 confirmed or presumed positive cases across Australia. And further proof, Jacob Elordi and Kendall Jenner might be a couple. They've now been spotted together at Chris Stapleton's concert in Washington. Nova Sport time. Australia continues to dominate the Commonwealth Games in Glasgow. We lead the medal tally with 32, including 14 gold. And Maxi King will have scans this morning after suffering hamstring tightness in his return for the Saints. St Kilda has now moved back inside the top 10 after yesterday's 31-point win over North Melbourne. And Melbourne, you're up to date on Nova 100.
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2: How are we all? Did we all have a nice weekend?
1: Well, I want to know how your weekend was, because I know on Friday we were sitting here saying, how's everyone's weekend? You said, I'm having an extremely quiet weekend.
2: Oh, I sort of did, but I did nothing Friday.
1: Proud
2: of
1: you.
2: And then Saturday at like 4 o'clock, we went for like an early dinner, late lunch to a pub in Melbourne with our friends and their kids. Whole bunch.
1: That's right. Still wholesome.
2: Kids. Yeah. I think I was in bed by 11 p.m.
3: Good girl.
1: So that's
2: pretty
1: good.
2: That's kind of late. That was later than anticipated, but
1: that was
2: not
1: the only
2: bad.
1: Blowout. Well done. That's good.
3: So we've all been, because you said you had Pinot and Pass tonight,
2: Pinot
3: but it was,
2: Pass
3: didn't
2: tonight.
3: Get out of control. Or
1: oh,
3: did
1: we'll,
3: it?
1: Oh, we'll get to Pinot and Pass tonight later. It didn't get out of control. It was
3: did
1: late.
3: You vom?
1: No, I didn't vom. A couple of people might have. Night
2: what?
1: Escalated.
3: Did
2: vomited?
3: It?
1: No, they didn't vom. No, everyone put up on. You know what parents are like when they finally get out? They go a little...
2: Yeah, they go wild. Mum's gone wild.
1: Yes.
2: The moms, I find the moms go more wild than the dads because the mums get out less than the dads in my friendship group.
1: Yeah, right. So when the mums are out...
2: Actually, that's totally untrue.
1: Yeah.
2: All the mums I know are wild.
1: But yeah, no, Saturday night was a quiet one.
2: Oh, right. Good.
3: Very good.
1: I went for dinner. I lasted 20 minutes at the restaurant and had to go home because we had a sick child.
2: Oh, gosh.
1: Yeah.
2: Did you have a babysitter 2 nights in a row?
1: No. Lou did the emergency call. Can you come home?
2: Oh, what? You needed 2 parents at home?
1: Yeah.
2: How sick? Who's sick?
1: Archie. He had like an ear infection ready to...
2: Did you have to do a hospital dash?
1: It wasn't a hospital. It was a doctor's the next morning, but his eardrum was about to burst. And
2: We should have gone to the hospital.
1: Ouch. Hated everyone and just wanted dad.
3: Oh, you're the... Oh, really?
1: Were you surprised?
3: A little bit, yeah.
2: Nah, Archie's a daddy's boy.
1: No, he is a daddy's boy.
2: Archie's
1: him and I are like
3: that's cute.
1: Little besties. We're little besties,
2: Yeah, it's cute until you're at the pub on Saturday night and he only wants dad. Mum's pretty cool these days.
1: Mum's a great bestie to have, buddy.
3: So are you soft touch with the boys? Or are you the disciplinarian?
1: I would say I'm the disciplinarian.
3: Are you?
2: Oh, well, that is a huge problem. saying something.
1: Hey, guys, we've got a big show coming up today. And this week, we're off to Snova.
2: I know. We're going to Mount Buller. We're going on a road trip.
1: We are indeed. Only a couple of sleeps to go. Remember,
2: I'm trying to convince some of my friends to come. I think I'm going to load up the car with
3: my
2: mates and they're going to come too.
1: Yeah, I have a feeling you're going to party pretty hard on the mountain over the weekend.
2: Do you?
1: Yeah. Fill up with your friends. Get everyone in town.
2: Yeah, let's go.
3: I've been thinking about my set list.
2: Oh, Clint's
3: because
2: DJing.
3: You might recall that I've got a DJ set.
1: How's this, right? Just before Loz, he's like, trying to think of like a real surprise song I can chuck in there.
2: Mm.
3: I think we need a surprise throwback.
1: And I like start suggesting him and he's like, no, that'll clash my set.
2: Well, it wouldn't be a surprise
1: set.
2: If you chose it. So.
1: No, I know, but I'm just like, he's turned into Calvin Harris. He's taken it very serious.
2: Oh, Calvin Harris? You reckon?
3: Yeah, I'm more a...
2: Here we go.
1: David Guetta. Hot dub time machine.
3: I was going to say a Dom Dollar kind of guy, minus the moustache.
2: You better grow the moustache.
1: Hey, guys, thanks to Barocca. Barocca gives you back your BB Bounce. Some things are worth bringing back. Barocca, always read the label and follow the directions for use. Barb, good morning.
3: Barb.
4: Good morning. How are you guys?
1: We are good.
4: Oh,
1: we've said, look, whoever wants to kick off the show and set the tone for the week, we'll give you $1,000. What song do you want to hear?
4: Raise Your Glass by Pink. Get it going.
3: One of our favourites, Barb.
2: Banger. What a way to start your Monday.

0: Raise the glass.
1: We're on the air. Welcome to your Monday, everyone.
2: Smooth.
1: That is Bar Request, thanks to Badoka. Monday morning, how are we feeling?
3: I feel great.
2: I had the funniest sleep last night. I kept waking up. I woke up like every hour. And then I had a really vivid dream that, have you ever had a dream where the next day you fully believe it happened?
1: Mm-hmm.
2: I said to Paul, I was certain when I woke up that at 3:50 this morning there was an earthquake in Melbourne. PSA, don't panic, wasn't. And I said to Paul, oh, there was an earthquake last night. And he was like, what? And I'm like, yeah, like 3:50. I felt it shaking and I Googled. Anyway, then I Googled it this morning and I had.
3: Didn't feel the earth move under your feet?
2: I didn't feel the earth move under my
3: sky
2: feet.
3: Sky tumbling down?
2: I didn't feel the sky tumbling down. I just dreamt it. But I'd even dreamt that I'd woken up and Googled it and it had happened.
3: Yeah, right. Well, do you know what? If that happens, the disaster alert tone might go off.
1: Oh, that happens today.
2: The disaster alert tone went off when I was flying from New York to LA the other day because everyone's phones were on Wi-Fi on the plane and we flew over an area where there was like shocking storms or tornado or something, and everyone on the plane's phone started beeping. And
3: jeez, that'd set you off.
2: Gee, it's frightening when you're asleep on a plane and all the alarms start going off.
1: So it still goes off even if the phone's on silent?
2: Oh, yeah.
1: If you're in a 130?
2: Even if it's on airplane mode.
1: Screening of the Odyssey, did it?
2: Yeah, it goes.
1: Wow. So even in airplane mode?
2: There's big warnings because some people have second hidden phones for their own safety.
3: Yes.
2: Whether they're in a violent situation or a dangerous situation, they have second hidden phones. And there's, you'll have to Google it, but there are alerts out as to how to make sure that you remain safe if you have
3: a second phone.
2: Because if you've got it hidden somewhere, it will go off. So it's worth having a quick Google to work out how that works if you do have a second hidden phone for your own safety.
1: Yeah, right.
2: Yeah, they're warning people. There's been huge warnings of that because that's the one risk with it.
3: But there will, but you're right, there'll be people all over Australia in, you know, very different situations when that phone goes off.
2: A burner and a girlfriend.
1: That's the other one.
2: Why is your second phone beeping? Uh-oh.
1: It's my bedding phone.
3: Well, Jace made the point. In pre-drinks, it might go off in the throes of passion this afternoon.
2: Yes, at 2 p.m.
3: I mean, it could do, couldn't it?
2: Well, they say you shouldn't have your phone next to the bed. Shouldn't have your phone in your bedroom. Paul and I actually discussed that last night.
1: Yeah.
3: Where do you put it?
2: I said to Paul, I think I'm going to start charging it in the bathroom, in the ensuite.
3: But how does it wake you up then?
2: You have it on loud in the ensuite.
3: Well, you need an alarm clock.
1: Yeah.
2: No,
3: I've got one.
2: No, the point is that I don't want to, I don't want to scroll at night, doom scroll at night, but also I don't want to snooze anymore. I'm a snoozer when the alarm goes off.
1: That's sad. You sounded then. I don't want to snooze.
2: Actually, do you know what? I do want to snooze. Paul doesn't want me to snooze anymore because it goes off like three times.
3: But how many alarms do you set?
2: Twice. And Paul's like, I am wide awake and you're still snoozing. It's so annoying.
1: Yeah. Oh, see, I have one goes off half an hour before I actually need to get up.
3: Right.
1: And it just says snooze, you deserve it. And it's just that way, it just slowly wakes me up.
3: See, my alarm goes off, just one alarm, and I don't do the snooze function. I just freestyle sleep.
1: What do you mean?
2: I'd never get up again.
3: I have a freestyle snooze.
1: What do you mean?
3: I just sort of go back for a little bit.
2: So you hit
3: but
2: stop.
3: I don't have
1: you
3: alarm.
1: Don't reset an alarm.
3: No.
2: Hang on. You're telling me you hit stop and not snooze.
3: I hit stop. And
1: then go back to
3: sleep. Sometimes
1: I
3: have a bit of a...
2: That's crazy talk. Yeah. I'd never wake up.
3: Yeah.
2: That's crazy.
3: I don't know. I'm wired quite differently.
2: That's wild.
1: We know that.
2: That's crazy.
3: Yeah.
2: Oh no!
1: That's living. That's living on the edge.
2: Next Wednesday.
1: Yeah, it's living on the edge.
2: Well, I think mine's going in the bathroom. Guys, should I try it this week? I just feel like I'll sleep through it, and it'll just wake the neighbourhood up, and I'll still be sleeping.
1: But what a sleep you'll have!
2: Well, I might not be sleeping here.
1: Yeah, good point.
2: I might try it tomorrow.
1: Question: your alarm clock is one of those old school ones with the two bells on top and little thing.
3: Nah, it's not right. It's not like
1: that. So it would surprise me.
2: I also want to get a sunrise alarm clock.
3: What's that do?
2: Well, it actually like lights up like the sun is coming up, so it helps your circadian rhythm.
1: But, we got one of those for the kids.
2: But
1: so
2: it'll also
1: when the
2: wake
1: sun's
2: Paul
1: up on the screen, you're allowed to wake up.
2: Well, no, it's not like that. It's more like it's actually for your circadian rhythm. It's actually meant to be really good for you if you wake up in the dark.
3: You guys need a white noise machine.
1: Gee, how old do we sound? Guys, coming up.
2: No, that's for like a 3 month old.
1: You are wired different. Hey, coming up. Jacinta could be out. Big changes coming today. We're going to dive into that.
3: Well, potentially, yeah. There's a lot going on state politics.
1: We will dive into that in minutes. First though, let's check your run to work. Just gone 14 past 6. You're on Nova. Good morning.
4: Yeah. Jace, Lauren and Clint.
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5: We have a crash on the Monash Freeway causing some delays citybound before Belgrave Hallam Road. The left-hand lane is currently closed. Delays are back to Clyde Road in Berwick. Consider taking the Princess Highway as your best detour. Our other major arterials, the Hume Freeway is slow citybound between O'Hearn's Road and Cooper Street. Western Freeway slowing from Ferris Road into Hopkins Road. The Princess Freeway continuing to build from Forsyth Road to Coleroyd Creek Road. And works in Baleen. Baleen Road is shut between Bridge Street and Manningham Road. Use Thompson's Road if you can. The Census is coming this August. You'll get instructions soon on what to do. 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Partly cloudy, headed for 16. Right now it's 10 degrees on Melbourne.

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17: 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No.

0: Bruno Mars. Morning, Melbourne, 22 past 6 here on Nova. You got Jace, Lauren and Clint, as we do, thanks to Shell Ready Express, and we got changes going on in the government.
1: Potentially as soon as today, Jace, all attention on Spring Street because Jacinta Allen reportedly, well, in some newspapers anyway, has been told she's lost the support of her party room and should step down as Premier. Senior Labor figures or caucus don't think she's the right person to take the party to November's election.
0: So would she be doing the phone around?
1: I think
0: like last night, going, hey, Lauren, have I got your support?
1: I think the phones would have been buzzing all weekend, dare say.
2: This means her own party is trying to throw her out.
1: Well, caucus meets tomorrow.
2: Right.
1: And
2: for those who don't know what a caucus is.
1: It's a meeting of MPs.
0: I mean, obviously we do.
1: Party MPs. Yes.
0: Right.
1: Party
0: right.
1: MPs.
2: And for those who don't know what party MPs are. Everyone in the Labor Party.
1: Well, you know what? Lucky we have one of the most knowledgeable women on the state politics round.
2: I can hear her laughing.
1: I know. Well, do you know what? Heidi Murphy, now of Channel 9, started her career at Nova.
2: No way.
1: Back in the day.
3: Really?
1: Am I right, Heights?
3: I loved Nova launch. I was in the newsroom at Nova launch.
2: Oh, my God.
3: Yeah.
2: Heidi, and look at you now. You're too smart to be here.
0: Now we've got no one in the newsroom.
3: Not you. Yeah.
1: Hey, welcome home,
2: hello.
1: Heidi.
3: Good to be back.
1: So what happens today or what happened at the weekend? Is Jacinta Allen gone as Premier?
2: In really simple terms.
1: Yeah.
3: Look, I genuinely think she is gone. If you'd asked me last night, I would have said absolutely. As I've woken up this morning to a few different messages, it's maybe not so easy. The problem is the Labor Party has these rules that if it's complicated, if it's a challenge tomorrow and then it's a contested challenge, it takes months and months. The only simple way through is that she steps down, that she's convinced today that she's lost all of the support or enough of the support of the party room. If she's convinced of that and convinced that she should go on her own terms, then it's seamless and easy to replace her.
2: But Heidi,
3: she has to decide. Yes.
2: Didn't she say yesterday that it's all just vicious rumours and gossip?
3: One of her key backers, Sonia Kilkenny, called it idle gossip. And Lauren, we've been here, this is the third time this year we've been here talking about D-Day for the Premier, but this is legit the first time we are this close to it. This is the first time I've had MPs telling me it is on.
0: Surely
3: it is on.
0: Would you want to be going to work for the next couple of months and back in the job if you know the whole room hates you?
3: Well,
0: we've been there.
3: If you've got this real sense of self-belief, though, that you're the answer.
0: Yeah.
2: So, Heidi.
3: But you've got it. Yeah.
2: If she steps down, who steps up?
3: Well, likely Ben Carroll would be the consensus candidate. His name's been talked about. He will not challenge, so he wants to be just the saviour that steps forward. There's a vacancy, I will step into it. I won't create that vacancy. I won't cause a challenge, but I will step in if it's available.
1: Now, keeping in mind, he's currently having to navigate a pay dispute or a union dispute with the teachers, right?
3: Unsuccessfully so far,
0: Well, that's a good
3: Lost his voice last week too, so I doubt he's been working the phones.
0: Just quickly, when it comes down to the vote, will her members have to pretty much stand in front of her in a meeting today and say, I vote against her?
2: No, she has to stand down.
3: I think that's the way it goes.
0: Yeah,
3: she has to be convinced that she has lost enough of them. So, so that would have to be her people from her own faction going into her to say,
0: you don't
3: have it.
0: Surely there'd be situations where it's like, she's run Clint's like, no, Dale, I've got your back. And then in the room it's like, no, I actually vote against her.
1: Yeah.
3: No way. I've moved on, mate. This is how politics has played these calls like these. I've had some of the loyalists last night saying to me, absolutely, the Premier still has the numbers.
1: So just quickly.
3: But I'm having complete opposite conversations with other MPs.
1: Right. You know? Yeah. Interesting. So you're hitting the phones as well. Quickly, Jess Wilson, what would she want? Would she want Jacinta Allen in November or Ben Carroll?
3: I think Jacinta Allen's a lot easier to beat.
0: Mm. Yeah.
3: But Ben Carroll still has plenty of baggage that he brings along with him because he's been around that same cabinet table with Dan Andrews and Jacinta Allen this whole time.
0: Can we watch this like a reality show today?
2: Seriously. Live stream it.
3: Sure. I doubt it. Right. We'll try to post some things on social so you can just get a little taste. We'll post the highlights.
2: When is the state election?
1: November.
3: November 28th.
0: Okay. I feel like they've left their run a little bit late.
1: Yeah.
3: They have left it very late. Someone's pointed out to me this could have been done a year ago. This same move could have been done a year ago and that would have given Ben Carroll or whoever airtime.
1: Hey, Heidi, it's a bit different to 3AW, isn't it?
3: It is a bit.
2: Are you enjoying the Commonwealth Games in Glasgow, Heidi?
3: The ones we've funded, yes. Enormously.
2: Yeah, well done. The government did well there.
0: Heidi Murphy, state political reporter for Channel 9. Good on you, Heidi.
2: Thanks, Heidi.
3: Thank you.
0: See you, mate. It is just gone 27 past
2: six. There you go.
0: Jase, Lauren and Clint, Canberra.
2: Yes, I know. We're very political in here, aren't we?
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0: 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Visit Bundoora this Saturday or City and Brunswick on August 9, Crycross 00122A, RTO 3046. A crash still being attended to on the Monash Freeway city-bound before Belgrave Hallam Road. The left-hand lane is shut. There are delays back into Clyde Road. Take the Princess Highway as the best detour. Hume Freeway is building city-bound between O'Hearns Road and Cooper Street. Princess Freeway now slow through the Maltby Bypass and the Point Cook Bend. 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Doors Plus, no fuss. Partly cloudy, headed for a top of 16. Right now it's 10 degrees on Melbourne's Nova 100.
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3: Good morning, Melbourne. Clint Dunaway with you. The Premier expected to face a leadership challenge again in the next few days. Labor power brokers have reportedly been sounding out colleagues over the long-term future of Jacinta Allen's leadership, and they don't think she's the person to lead the party to the state election. A Mill Park family has evacuated after their home was hit in an arson attack. Fire crews were called there to the Ford Court home just after one. The family took shelter in the backyard. We're being warned to prepare for fuel prices to soar above $2 a litre within weeks. Labor's fuel excise cut set to be scrapped at the end of this week. A suspect has been shot and killed by police after a van was driven into crowds at a Berlin Pride event, killing one person, leaving 29 injured. And Toy Story 5 has become the highest grossing movie of the year, raking in more than $1 billion globally. Nova Sport. Iona Anderson has claimed gold in the women's 100 metre backstroke final at the Commonwealth Games. The Aussie edging out Canada's Kylie Maas by 0.06 of a second. Australia well clear on top of the medal tally with 36, including 15 gold. And Lando Norris has won the Hungarian Grand Prix ahead of Max Verstappen and Kimi Antonelli. Oscar Piastri was initially in the lead but forced to retire from the race after his car broke down with 13 laps left. And you're up to date on Melbourne's Nova 100.
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0: Good morning. Just gone 23-7 here at Nova.
1: That song. Now, I just found out there's some controversy about it.
0: Because,
1: well, it's like a prayer, right? You'd think it would be Madonna singing, but Madonna's not credited on the track. It's actually an AI voice.
2: It is the first
1: AI.
2: It's
1: the first AI chart topper.
2: It's the first song in Australia to hit number one on our charts.
1: Yeah, with AI. I know.
0: Let me play.
1: I mean, it's clearly not Madonna.
0: So you're saying that's AI?
1: Mm-hmm. I mean, that sounds AI.
3: I wanna do.
0: No, I got friends that sound like that. 2 a.m.
1: Yeah, I know. So it's like the first chart topper that's actually an AI voice remix.
0: We love it. I don't know.
1: So do you reckon Madge still gets royalties out of that?
0: Yeah,
2: she'd have to. It's her lyrics.
0: Won't be long till we're at a concert and it's just AI performance.
2: You think it's a robot?
0: Yeah, we'll be at a robot.
2: See that silly robot walking around South Yarra? What's all that about?
0: Someone had a robot dog across the road today. Yesterday.
2: No, it was crossing.
1: No,
2: the...
1: they're bomb dogs, aren't they?
0: No.
1: They're doing it your street. We had the robot dog in here with the police.
0: Yes. Yeah, no. Like someone was crossing McKinnon Road the other day.
1: What? We were walking
0: driving
1: a
0: home,
1: robot?
0: And it was a guy and he had a
2: come
0: robot
2: here, Toto,
0: dog.
2: Let's go.
1: Was it on a lead? No, it wouldn't need to
0: be. It wasn't on a lead.
1: Oh.
0: He was waiting across the road. Felix and I were like, that's a robot dog.
1: Oh, my gosh. Remember there was a
2: and
1: robot
2: you think
1: that
2: I'm
1: delivered.
2: Having a midlife crisis. Imagine me walking around with that.
0: Wait,
1: well, that could be next.
0: Yeah.
1: No, remember there was the robot that delivered the football in the AFL game as well?
2: Yeah. I mean, it's getting around.
1: They are getting it. Where did you see one in Melbourne?
2: I saw one outside South Yarra Station.
1: Doing what?
2: Crossing the pedestrian crossing.
1: On its own?
2: On its own.
1: Was it an Uber Eats robot?
2: No, it was just hanging around the station.
0: Did it hang a robotic leg on a pole?
1: No. You're telling me that that was just a robot walking back and forth across the lights with no context.
0: A robot dog.
1: No handler.
2: Yeah.
1: Just living its own independent life.
2: Just living, Lauren.
0: What time of day?
1: That's not true.
2: No, seriously. Can someone please Google the robot in Melbourne at South Yarra Station just on the pedestrian crossing?
0: Now, hang on. Robot dog?
1: Had it just left that nightclub?
2: Godby, yeah.
1: The Godby.
2: Yeah, had a few too many jars.
1: I don't know.
0: You doing the robot?
2: Might have.
1: Had Clint had a few too many jars and he thought he saw a robot?
2: No, I'm sober at the moment as a judge, as a robot.
0: Wow.
2: Anyway.
1: Wow.
2: I'm sure.
1: Well, we must find out what it was doing. It can't just be standing at the traffic lights for no reason.
2: I believe we're working on it as we speak.
1: Put it up on the screen.
0: Right, here we go.
1: The South Yarra robot. What's it doing? I wonder.
2: You see, there it is.
1: Frank the robot is taking over Melbourne.
2: Oh, Frankie.
1: Oh.
0: No. This was what I saw was a robot dog. It wasn't Frank.
2: Frank. Look at Frank.
1: Look at Frank.
2: Frank's meeting and he's meeting and greeting.
1: Oh, he's got runners on and everything. Yeah. Does he need runners?
0: Haven't you seen that? That's cruising around. That's been.
1: Is that the one that did live at the football?
2: Oh, Frank's now on Swanston Street.
1: No, you can't just be letting that thing roam on its own. It's a Chipotle.
2: I told you. Look, he was on Clarendon Street and now he's.
1: He's at Francois.
2: See, I told you.
1: He's lighting cigarettes at Francois. You can't just let that roam without a handler. Someone needs to explain what it's doing. I'd run it over with my car. I'd be like, aliens taking over. Hit it. Run it over. Get rid of it.
2: Your car's a robot as well.
1: The Tesla was threatened by the robot.
0: I love that it's on the darts.
1: It lit a cigarette for the waiter at Francois.
2: You didn't believe me it was in South Yarra. There you go.
1: But what's it doing?
2: I don't know.
1: It can't just live its own life. Like someone's controlling it.
2: It's just having a good time, Lauren.
0: Well, Francois? Let it live.
1: No.
0: Let it live, Lauren. Let it live.
1: No. I don't want it to live.
2: We should see if it's available for a spot tomorrow. Get it in on the show. Does it talk?
1: If you're listening,
2: Does the robot talk?
1: Here. It's not welcome.
2: No.
1: No, it's making me
0: itchy.
1: You
0: know what? Hey, long shot. And surely no one would, try and trick us and put it on.
1: Are you going to ask it to ring us?
0: 13-24-10. Are you the robot?
1: Are you listening?
2: How about 13-24-10? Can you do the robot?
0: No.
1: Have you seen the robot?
0: I'm sure no one will ring and try and put on a voice. This is a trust game. Are you the robot we're talking about?
1: The real robot.
0: Frank. Are you Frank the robot?
1: That was at Chipotle's. Yeah. And at where? Chapel Street.
2: And Francois.
0: I'll tell you what.
2: Outside the station.
1: It's also
2: where
1: Flinders
2: all the kids
1: Street.
2: Hang out. Having durries.
1: Oh, you reckon it's handing out cigarettes to kids?
2: Oh, no.
1: It's a naughty robot.
0: If we get Frank the robot ring through, we'll hook him up with a $200 char grilled Charlie's voucher.
2: Okay, great. Melbourne, come on, fire up. 13-24-10, Frank the robot.
0: Are you out there?
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5: 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Visit Bundoora this Saturday or City and Brunswick on August 9, Crycross 00122A, RTO 3046. A crash still being attended to on the Monash Freeway city-bound before Belgrave Hallam Road, the left-hand lane is shut. There are delays back into Clyde Road. Take the Princess Highway as the best detour. Hume Freeway is building city-bound between O'Hearns Road and Cooper Street. Princess Freeway now slow through the Maltby Bypass and the Point Cook Bend. 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Doors Plus, no fuss. Partly cloudy, headed for a top of 16. Right now it's 10 degrees on Melbourne's Nova 100.
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0: Guys, I can't believe it. 13 24 10 is our number.
29: Have we got Frank?
0: I think we've got Frank the robot. So if you're just joining us.
1: I don't like robots.
0: We were just chatting about Frank the robot. The robot that's been seen around Melbourne the last
29: Jace.
0: Couple of months.
29: Docklands.
0: Delivered the football at the MCG a couple of weeks back.
29: South Yarra.
1: Elon Musk yesterday was like, robots are fully taking over. Give it 3 years and we're all robot land.
0: So, look, if we find Frank, $200 char-grilled Charlie's voucher up for grabs. Fresh, flavour-packed and full of protein. The new char-grilled Charlie's wraps are here.
29: So we're convinced this is Frank.
0: Good morning, Frank.
30: Hi, good morning.
1: Oh.
29: Frank, where are you this morning? What are you up to?
30: I am going to the gym.
0: Frank, how old are you?
30: Infinity.
1: It's definitely Frank. I mean,
0: this is Frank.
29: So, Frank, you spent your last week or so just getting around Melbourne. Where do you tend to hang out?
30: Everywhere.
1: And got her voice.
0: Frank, are you battery operated? Do you eat?
30: I like to eat.
1: Where's your favourite restaurant, Frank?
30: Choco chicken.
29: Oh, look, I'm not convinced.
1: I'm not convinced either, but given the char-grilled Charlie's voucher.
29: 13 24 10, I mean, Frank, you've got to be out there somewhere, anywhere.
0: You reckon there's the real better Franks?
1: Who can do the best robot is what we're really asking.
0: 13 24 10 is our number. Frank, are you listening?
1: Come on, robots of Melbourne, come at us.

0: Bieber, Nicki Minaj, Beauty and a Beat here on Nova. Good morning. It is just gone 7 to 7. It's been quite amusing watching you two the last couple of minutes. Clint keeps trying to question you about MasterChef last night.
1: Oh, Meghan Markle was on.
2: The Duchess of Sussex.
1: Yeah. What?
0: I got a little grab here.
3: The Duchess of Sussex.
4: Oh, my God.
3: No. Meghan Markle!
5: Sorry to interrupt. We've had a phone call to studio.
1: Hi, my love.
6: Good
1: Hi. Oh, my husband's here.
6: What's going on? Have I interrupted something you've
4: Well, we are actually in the middle of tasting all of the dishes. We have four incredible cooks here. Here they are. Aaron's here. Vinny's back there. Casper and Pedro.
1: Why was she on MasterChef?
2: Ask me all the questions. I watched the entire episode.
1: So why was she on MasterChef?
2: She was a special guest judge because she and Harry,
0: H.
2: or H as she called him last night,
1: cute.
2: The
1: like
2: whole
1: that.
2: Time, H would love this steak. H would love this sambal.
1: They didn't cook
2: this might be a bit spicy for H.
1: Why wasn't H there being a judge?
2: Well, because he was in Canberra at the National War Memorial.
1: Oh.
2: Yeah.
1: Why did she call
2: it?
1: Why
2: was she
1: still the Duchess of Sussex if they are out of the royal family?
2: That's a really good question.
1: Don't they hate the royal family?
2: Oh, no, I think they're sort of reconciling, aren't they? Didn't they have a
0: reunion
2: in the
1: UK?
0: Yeah, he caught up with the king.
2: Yeah.
0: Been a number of years.
2: The kids hadn't seen the king for years.
1: On MasterChef.
0: No. I think the whole family went.
2: She went. Now,
1: was it a plug for her?
2: Yes.
1: Her honey.
2: Her series.
1: Oh, her series.
2: Because she has a cooking series, does she not?
1: Oh.
2: On one of the streaming.
0: Yeah, Netflix.
2: Yeah. Now, she was very taken by one of the competitors' sambals. Sambal.
1: What's a sambal?
2: It's like this beautiful red sauce, chili red sauce.
1: Oh, yeah.
2: She loved it.
0: What sort of food is it?
2: Well, they had a challenge. Oh, do you really want all the details?
0: Yes, yeah.
2: They had
1: you
2: a challenge
1: really
2: where
1: Master
2: they
1: Chef, don't you?
2: Where they had to cook using one of her favorite ingredients. And I think that was some sort of tomato-y type situation.
0: So her favorite ingredient was tomato.
2: I think so. Yeah.
1: No, she also had Brussels sprouts because her kids love Brussels sprouts. Yeah, I saw that in the ad. And lemons.
2: There was lemons. One of those. There was apples. There was celeriac. One man made a celeriac ice cream, which was very bold. Anyway, I watched the entire episode.
0: Did you? Oh, my God.
1: So did she taste all the food?
2: Yeah.
1: She gave feedback
2: and she was very good.
0: And then what a coincidence. H just happened to call while they were filming trying the food.
2: Yeah, and you should have seen the floor manager rush in with the FaceTime call. Yeah, guys, Megan's got a very important call to take. Oh, H, my darling.
1: Cute. Cute, but weird. I still don't know why she was on MasterChef.
0: No, I know.
2: I think she loves it. She loves it.
1: Do you think
2: it.
1: MasterChef contacted her or she contacted MasterChef?
2: Because
1: it seems bold to just go to the Duchess of
2: here's
1: Sussex
2: the thing.
1: And say, can you come on MasterChef?
2: Lauren, did you know that Australian MasterChef is very, very popular worldwide?
1: Oh.
2: Like, it's one of the more popular sort of MasterChef
0: As in the
2: franchise.
0: Australian series.
2: Australian series,
0: right.
2: Yeah.
1: Wow. So who are the judges on MasterChef now?
2: Oh, here we go. Melissa Leong.
1: Oh, yeah.
2: No, she's gone. Polling
1: Yao. Oh, Poe's on, yeah.
2: Andy Allen,
1: is
2: who's just had
1: on?
2: A baby.
1: I love him.
0: He's on.
1: Still on?
2: Yeah,
1: yep.
2: But last night he was missing because he was clearly delivering said baby. Oh. Not
1: Andy
2: him himself,
1: out, Megan in.
0: Hey, yes. Hang on, sorry, who's the last two?
2: There's a Frenchman.
0: By the name of?
1: Pierre.
2: Frenchie.
1: Jean-Paul.
0: Yep, and last
2: and
0: one.
2: And there's a food critic who's very good as well.
0: And their name is?
2: Very good, she is.
0: He's a fan.
1: I don't watch a lot of MasterChef because
2: I don't watch for the judges. I watch for the cooks.
0: Oh.
1: And for Megan. I don't mind Megan and Harry. They're all right, aren't they? You don't like it.
2: No. I'm the opposite. I quite like them because they're agitators. They agitate the establishment.
1: I like the royal family. I like the whole thing.
2: Well, so who do you like? Do you like Megan or do you
1: them.
2: Like?
1: I like all of them.
0: I'm a Charles guy.
2: Are you?
0: Yeah,
1: I'm
0: big on the sausage fingers.
1: Hey, she seems fun.
0: It is fast approaching 7 o'clock. Going to check your run to work, latest in news. And then your chance to win. We got 5K up for grabs coming up later on after 7 here on Nova.
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16: All right, hands up. Who, like me, went down a rabbit hole over the break?
17: More like a dog hole. We got a puppy, and I thought that was the purchase. It's not the whole purchase. It's the beginning of a very long shopping list. Harness, crate, poo bags, a bed. He destroyed it in 4 minutes.
1: 4 minutes?
17: He's gifted.
1: Well, same with my garden, though. What started out with one raised bed has ended up with a hose reel, kneeling pad, secateurs, potting mix. I am basically running a small nursery now. 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
0: got a breakdown at the moment on the Princes Freeway. Citybound at Forsyth Road, the right-hand lane is closed with speeds at 40. A crash on the Monash Freeway, Citybound before Belgrave and Hallam Road. Left-hand lane is closed with speeds at 40 there. Needs to take the Princes Highway to get around that one. Also, Keysborough Perry Road closed in both directions between Atlantic Drive and Pacific Drive. Slow going at the moment on the Collar Freeway, Citybound before Milton Highway as to Green Gully Road. Hurry, get 20% off the doors plus timber and screen door range when installed. 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Partly cloudy to start your week today, heading for a top of 16. Right now, quite cool at 10 degrees. On Melbourne's Nova 100.
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5: Hi there, Melbourne. Clint Stanaway with your latest news. We've got a state election in 4 months and Labor heavyweights have now held talks to discuss Jacinta Allen's leadership. She was reportedly told last night she no longer has the support of caucus and should step down, but says she won't be talked into leaving her role. A leadership spill could be held as early as tomorrow. A house fire in Mill Park has been described by police as a targeted arson attack. A family safely evacuated their Ford Court home just after 1 this morning after they were woken by what they thought were gunshots. They ran into the backyard to take shelter. Petrol prices are tipped to soar within weeks, with the PM not planning to extend a reduction to the fuel excise. A reminder, our phones will get warnings through a new national alert system today. The federal government is testing AusAlert, which is due to blast out from 2 o'clock. Katy Perry has slammed the use of her song Firework in an Iran war TikTok video without her permission. She's told the White House she's deeply appalled. Nova Sport, a clean sweep for Australia in the men's 50-metre freestyle final at the Comm Games. Cam McAvoy took out the gold, with Flynn Southam and Jamie Jack taking home silver and bronze. And a 3-year plan for State of Origin is set to be announced by the AFL today. WA and SA will play in Perth next year. Then Victoria take on the Crusaders in Adelaide in 2020. Before the Big V head back to Perth in 29. And you're up to date on Melbourne's Nova 100.
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16: Well, good morning, Melbourne. Yep, coming up this week, we are heading to the snow. We're going to Mount Buller. There's still a trip up for grabs, so keep listening this week. We've got a family trip up for grabs.
1: We sure
16: are. Which is pretty cool.
1: Sure do. And I am excited. I was getting all my ski gear out last night.
16: Well,
1: getting ready to go.
16: Wednesday, we roll out in a convoy heading to Mount Buller. And then Thursday, Friday, we'll be doing the show from Arlberg House. Now, it's a great little spot there, and we're taking over the rooftop at Arlberg and hosting a rooftop party.
5: Our timing is impeccable because on Tuesday and Wednesday, we are expecting snow aplenty. 8 centimetres Tuesday, 9 centimetres on Wednesday.
1: Oh, my gosh, that's so good.
5: Impeccable timing.
1: Thursday morning, we'll be doing the show snuggled up by the fire at Arlberg House. How good.
16: And then that night.
1: We did that last year. It was so cozy and nice.
16: Oh, remember? The pancake machine.
1: Oh, my God. You were astounded.
16: Yeah, you hit a button and it makes pancakes.
1: Yeah.
5: Awesome. Yeah.
16: I've only ever seen them in airport lounges.
1: Mm.
5: You need
16: and
5: one
16: just
5: at
16: kept
5: home.
16: Pumping them out. It was like a little pancake conveyor belt. Mm-hmm. We must buy one for the office.
1: I can't wait to go. It's going to be so fun.
16: So we'll be live next to the pancake machine, Arlberg House, Thursday and Friday.
1: Yep.
16: God, I really hope they've... Remember I was trying to change the settings last year?
5: What? Why?
1: He was trying to make them bigger or something, weren't he?
5: Oh, you don't...
1: But then, and the guy was like, please stop pushing the buttons. It's set to a very specific setting to make them perfect. He's such a menace. Hey, also, make sure you stay tuned. We've got a whole bunch of people coming with us, but if you missed out, we have a family trip up for grabs this week. So stay tuned and you can take that anytime.
16: All expenses paid.
1: You don't even have to come with us. You can go whenever you want.
16: Yeah, that's the ultimate price. More on Snova coming up very soon, but next... I put my foot in it with my wife.
6: don't do
7: not for the first time
6: what I've done.

0: song could ever say. Olivia Rodrigo, Stupid Song here on Nova. You got Jace, Lauren and Clint. We're doing it thanks to Shell Ready Express. Loz, you relate to this. You're a PlayStation girl. You're a Grand Theft Auto girl.
1: Oh, my God. Okay, look.
0: True.
1: I played Grand Theft Auto as a kid, and I was like, this is sick. But
0: are you excited about the new one coming out?
1: I haven't played Grand Theft Auto Arkham since I was 12. I'm on the verge of being 40, so it's been 28 years.
0: Yep.
1: So, yeah, I'm thrilled about the new game. I mean, I'm going to have to dust off the – what is it, on a PlayStation?
0: Yeah, all Xbox.
2: Sorry, so you say there's a new one coming out. So when?
0: November. It's like the most anticipated game ever.
2: And how long since we've seen a Grand Theft Auto?
0: Oh,
2: many years.
0: 10 years?
2: Wow.
1: Oh, it's happening on the streets of Melbourne every night.
2: And Clint, you're telling me that there'll be people lined up at...
0: Clint.
2: What's the game centre called?
1: EB Games.
2: Yes, that's the one.
0: Well, you can download it. This will be the biggest
1: it
0: game.
1: It costs, please hold, $1 billion to make.
2: Per game?
1: It's a video game.
0: Yeah.
1: $1 billion.
0: 10 years. Of work has gone into this.
1: And so
0: this
1: what's will be different about it?
0: Well, it'll be better.
1: Why?
0: Anyway.
1: Like, you're stealing better cars?
0: Yeah, probably.
1: You used to be able to run over people.
2: Based in Melbourne.
1: They won't let you run over people anymore.
0: Oh, won't they? Oh,
1: surely not.
0: It's Grand Theft Auto. You'd be able to do a lot more than that. Anyway.
1: It's pretty bad, isn't it?
0: Yeah, it's not the
1: it's
0: best.
1: It's like encouraging people to steal cars and
0: it's not the best.
1: Run over people.
0: Anyway.
1: That's not very funny.
0: We were chatting about it. We had a friend over the other day and we were chatting about it. And I've now getting right into my PlayStation 5 at the moment. I'm playing. What?
1: It just doesn't surprise me.
2: Is that what you do when you go when you leave here?
0: I'm playing like sport games and stuff. Basketball. It's huge, right?
1: Sims?
0: No.
1: That's on a computer.
0: Yeah, I'm not doing Sims. I'm doing basketball.
2: So what? Basketball.
0: I'm going to download the AFL game.
2: Oh, yeah.
0: You'd be into that.
2: You might be able to learn the rules.
1: I was with my friend's kids on the weekend. And all they wanted to do was play FIFA.
0: Yeah, FIFA would be massive.
1: FIFA is hardcore on the PlayStation.
0: So anyway, we're chatting and I said to Lou, guess what? I'm going to buy tennis. And looked at her smiling. She's like, okay. And I was like, we'll be able to have a couple of rounds of tennis. It'll be great. Be like old days. She's like, what do you mean?
1: On the Wii or something?
0: On the PlayStation. And I'm like, she goes, what do you mean? I said, we used to love playing tennis on the PlayStation against each other.
1: Like on a Wii? Like the one where you swing it?
0: No. Like tennis on the PlayStation.
1: So you don't even have the fake racket
0: there? No fake rackets, just, you know. And I was like, we used to have the most intense matches. She's like, no, we didn't.
1: Oh, wrong girlfriend.
2: Yeah, did you cook the...
1: wrong girlfriend.
2: The memory bank.
0: I backed it in. I'm like, you're wrong. We used to spend hours, Amy.
1: I've never heard of Amy.
2: Did she work at the radio station too?
1: No, that was Abby.
0: No, Amy did work.
2: She did as well. So you played real tennis or PlayStation tennis?
0: No, PlayStation tennis.
2: Oh.
0: But it was the moment of watching.
1: Was she mad about it?
0: Oh, only because I was really backing it in. I'm like, Lou, we used to do this all the time.
1: Oh, dear.
0: For hours. And she's like, it wasn't me. And as she's pushing back, I was like, oh, hang on, where was I living when we played it?
1: Can I tell you a worse story than that?
0: Oh, mate.
1: I was at a hen's party. And I don't know if guys do this at bucks parties, but it's a thing at hen's parties where they record the groom. They ask questions.
0: Oh, no.
1: So, like, they might ask the groom, say, 20 questions, like, where did you meet? Mm. Where was your first date? And they get kind of kinkier and kinkier as they go on. And they play, then they ask the bride to be, where was your first date? And she goes, oh,

0: as well.
1: Jace, Lauren and Clint
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6: Got a breakdown at the moment on the Princes Freeway, citybound at Forsyth Road. The right-hand lane is closed with speeds at 40. A crash on the Monash Freeway, citybound before Belgrave and Hallam Road. Left-hand lane is closed with speeds at 40 there. Need to take the Princes Highway to get around that one. Also, Keysborough Perry Road closed in both directions between Atlantic Drive and Pacific Drive. Slow going at the moment on the Calder Freeway, citybound before Milton Highway. That's to Green Gully Road. 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No fuss. Partly cloudy to start your week today. Heading for a top of 16. Right now, quite cool at 10 degrees. On Melbourne's Nova 100.
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0: Metro Station, Shake It. Morning, Melbourne, 23 past 7 here on Nova. We're doing it thanks to Shell Ready Express. And today at 2 o'clock, don't be alarmed.
1: Yeah, this is a test. $132 million it's cost. It's called the Oz Alert Warning System. And as you say, at 2 o'clock this afternoon, a 10-second alert will sound on our mobile phones. It'll sound exactly like this.
2: Oof. So it's going to be compatible phones, smartwatches and tablets, and it will still go off if it is sent to silent or do not disturb.
1: Mm-hmm. Now, this is in anticipation. Hopefully it's never used, right? But it's in anticipation of, you know, a disaster, a natural disaster, a potential terror attack, something similar where you need to be alerted to danger.
0: I can't believe we're only getting this now.
2: Yeah, so it is happening in other parts of the world.
0: New Zealand do it every year.
2: Yeah, and I was telling you guys in America. There was a severe weather warning. I think it was a tornado warning in a part of the country that I was flying over. But I was on Wi-Fi on the plane. A lot of people were, and so we were in the region, so we all got the alert, and it was scary being on a plane. But I mean, it's great for bushfires.
0: Yes.
2: Remember
0: those dramas in the city?
1: Yeah.
2: National emergencies.
1: Yep. And Lauren made the point beautifully before. Victims of domestic violence are being advised to switch off any hidden or secret safe devices they may have, because they do exist in many circumstances in some households.
2: Yeah, if you've got a hidden phone for your own safety. Now, there you can go to the Oz Alert official website if you need more information on, because you can't really disable it, but I believe if you can put it potentially on airplane mode and turn it off, but you need to check the settings on your phone. So go to the website, the Oz Alert Official, if that is a concern to you, to make sure you remain safe.
0: So this is the tone.
1: Oof.
0: I mean,
1: certainly get your attention, won't it?
0: It really
2: 2
0: will.
2: 2 p.m.
1: Wow.
2: Where are you going to be at 2 p.m. today?
1: That's usually my sleep time.
0: Oh, that's your wake-up time, bro.
2: We'll put your phone somewhere not in your
0: That'll be your alarm.
2: Leave it in the...
1: What about you guys? What will you be doing?
0: That'll remind me to go and do school pickup.
1: Is that what time you leave?
0: Oh, don't.
2: What?
1: It's an early departure.
0: It's because...
2: Why are you waving your hands around?
1: Yeah.
0: Because our school does like a drive-through pickup.
2: Yeah.
0: And the gates open at like 3:15, but parents keep getting there earlier and earlier, and they bank out onto the Nepean Highway. And it's like, it's trying to time
1: so what,
0: it.
1: You so you want to be there early?
0: If you don't get there...
2: Why don't you just go last?
1: Yeah, because then you spend less time with
2: and
1: the kids.
0: Well, that's the other option. Yeah, I might start doing that thing.
2: How long do you sit in traffic for?
0: Sometimes people sit there for half an hour before pickup, just so they can get in the gate. Otherwise, it banks up out on the Nepean, and then the lollipop man's going, no, go round. Looks like that guy at the airport. Go round.
2: Oh, yeah, that's annoying, and that it's guy just at the airport.
0: Yeah.
2: Okay, so that'll be a reminder you have to leave in, what, an hour?
0: 40 minutes.
2: 45 minutes.
1: What about you, Lauren, Elizabeth?
2: I don't think I have many plans. I try and keep my Mondays free for...
0: Osteo? Massage?
1: She's checking, checking the diary.
2: I did have meetings today, but the meetings have been postponed.
1: Have they?
2: So tomorrow.
0: Surely you've got an appointment every day for something. There'll be an appointment.
2: Yeah, or I might go to Pilates or something.
0: There you go,
2: I'll be
0: Pilates.
2: Sure to leave the phone.
1: Oh, you're doing your downward dog.
0: And exhale.
2: I'll be like, is my form that bad?
0: 2 p.m. today.
1: About 10
2: but
1: seconds.
2: But also, like, it's just mindful to know that it's happening. Because if you were driving, that would give you a fright if it lit up.
0: Oh,
2: don't go
0: worry.
2: Looking at your phone. Don't go getting distracted.
0: We've advertised it. Or they've advertised it. We've spoken about it. We'll all forget. Yeah. We'll be sitting here tomorrow going...
2: 10 seconds, Melbourne.
0: Came out of nowhere. It has just gone 27 past 7. Going to check around to work. Latest in news. And then, Petrarca. Causing dramas at the Suns.
1: Really?
0: Yeah. A few F-bombs have been thrown around. We're going to dive into it in minutes.
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16: 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No one's better in the bedroom. Got a crash at the moment on the Monash Freeway, citybound before Belgrave Hallam Road. Left-hand lane is closed with speeds at 40. Also in Mount Waverley on Stevenson's Road at Waverley Road. And Keysborough, that's on Perry Road, closed between Atlantic Drive and Pacific Drive. Take Hammond Road to get around that one. 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Partly cloudy today at a top of 16 and right now it's 10 degrees. On Melbourne's Nova 100.
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1: It's just gone 7:30. Good morning, Melbourne. Clint Stanaway with you. Jacinta Allen faces a leadership challenge 4 months out from the state election. Labor power brokers have met to discuss whether the Premier still has the support of a majority of caucus, agreeing she doesn't. Apparently, she'll be offered the chance to step down today. If she refuses, a leadership spill is tipped for tomorrow. Also in the news, a family home has been targeted in an arson attack in Melbourne's northeast. The family was asleep inside their Mill Park home when they were woken by what they thought were gunshots just after one this morning. The PM is ruling out extending the fuel excise discount for a second time. The 16 cent a litre cart is due to expire on Sunday after the discount was reduced from 32 cents per litre when the Mideast conflict broke out. The lights on the Melbourne Star observational wheel will be turned on again this week. It's the first time since September 2021 the switch will be flicked on Thursday night. And Meghan Markle was a mystery guest on MasterChef Australia last night, with her judging appearance interrupted by a FaceTime call from Harry. Nova Sport is next. We've won more gold in the pool at the Com Games, including the 4x200m freestyle relay in a games record. And the Saints enjoyed a 31-point win over North Melbourne, but St Kilda's Max King sent for scans today on his hamstring. And you're up to date on Melbourne's Nova 100.
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0: Well, good morning, Melbourne, and welcome to your Monday. Just listening to your news there, Clint. The old wheel's about to get up and running.
1: What about that? Finally, since 2021.
2: Funny you say that, because when I drove in from the airport on Thursday morning, when I just landed from America, it was the first time in a long time. It's fully lit, so it's already lit up.
1: Oh, wow.
2: For a while, it's just been off, but it was all lit up, ready to go. Okay.
0: I went down a rabbit hole the other day. I was watching a video on the gram of all the mechanics working on it.
2: Have you been on it?
0: No.
2: I've been on it heaps of times.
0: It's a bit slow. Yeah,
1: I've been on it a few times also.
2: I've done postcards, I've done getaway, I've done the weather. I've never gone on it out of choice, though.
0: Well, oh, my God, if it's up and running in time for your fiancé's birthday, you two could do a little...
1: No, that'd be romantic.
0: Yeah.
2: Well, in some other exciting news, they're turning it into a wedding venue so you can get married on it if you want.
1: Yeah. Look, I do hand on heart, hope that it actually works this time around because, you know, Melbourne needs... Yeah, tourist attractions.
2: But they need to put some stuff down there around it, though, because that whole area is sort of...
1: It's a big sort of shopping quiet, complex, it? Isn't it?
0: Yeah. It's got some great shops. Yeah. So I just find the
1: ice rink is down there.
2: Oh, you're the ice rink?
1: Yeah.
2: I want to go to the ice hockey.
0: Yes, we have.
1: Funny you should say that.
2: We should go.
1: I was flicking around on my Foxtel on the weekend, and it was televised... And there were a stack of people down there.
2: They called the Wolves.
0: The
2: or
0: Melbourne game.
1: The Melbourne game. Yeah.
2: Yeah, it sells out. The
1: I think, really? And hot on the heels of heated rivalry, and also off campus, I think there's a renewed interest or a fresh interest.
0: We must go.
2: Well, we should go. We have
1: Speaking
2: been invited.
1: Of which, this is the anthem of ice hockey.
0: Oh, it is too. Hey, shifting sports coming up next. We're talking AFL. Petrarca's in hot water.

0: Chief Lip, Bet on Fire here at Nova. Just gone 20 to 8. Good morning. You are on the air with Jace, Lauren and Clint. Your chance to win 5K coming up very soon. But first, though, your old D's player's in a bit of hot water.
1: You're talking about Christian Petrarca, of course. Now, the Suns. So the Suns suffered a ninth straight loss at the weekend.
0: Can I just say, they were having...
2: Nine losses?
0: Yes, yes. They were having a blinder last season.
2: Who's coming, their coach?
1: Damien Hardwick.
2: Oh, that's right.
0: And so, coming into this year, everyone thought it'd be the Suns' year.
1: Well, they thought, yeah, they were premiership fancies.
2: And what's happened?
1: Well, at Marvel Stadium at the weekend, they lost again. So that's nine on the trot, which is terrible. So they are out of finals contention now. They lost to the Blues. Now, just as an aside, before I dive into the Petrarca incident, Christian Petrarca is due to play the Demons this weekend on the Gold Coast for the first time since they parted company. No, because the match earlier in the season, he was injured.
2: Oh, I see. So they've played before, just not Christian.
1: Yeah, so it'll be really interesting to see how that one goes down. But
2: how's he going at the Gold Coast, though? Is he playing well? The first half
1: of his season was pretty good. You know, he was, you know, the first half dozen matches, he was in the best players, but since then he's been playing well, racking up possessions, but the team hasn't been winning.
2: Oh,
1: so at the weekend, in the dying stages against the Blues, this one incident caught the attention of many. Now, youngster Leo Lombard was caught in a tackle, and Petrarca sort of, I guess you could say, berated him for his lack of awareness.
2: Wait, Christian Petrarca berated his own teammate?
0: Yes. And it wasn't the first time. He'd ripped into him a couple of times during the match.
2: Oh.
1: And look, it started to get a little much for Lombard, who turned around and told him to...
2: Jog on, Lauren.
0: That's a polite way of saying it. You know, Trax's a 30-year-old experienced footballer. This kid's 19. Mm. You know, he's still learning. Yes, he did the wrong thing, but it wasn't...
2: He got in a bit of... Before with some of his teammates at Melbourne, didn't he?
0: Well, he said he wanted to leave.
2: Oh, yeah, that's true.
0: And then still worked there.
1: Well, there was one of the experts who didn't take well to it was David King from Fox Footy. Here's what he had to say.
3: But when you see senior core players like Christian Petrarca not delivering some feedback, but going 2, 3, 4 times at a young player, I think that's too far. A 30-year-old who's done it all in the game to a teenager who's just learning. Did he do the wrong thing and steal his ball? Absolutely he did. To go in and chastise him like that, to me, is overs. And to keep going. And then to go back at him again. To the point where the young guys go, right, oh, I get it. I get it, mate. Enough.
1: Didn't miss, did he?
0: No. No, he didn't. Hey, 13-24-10 is our number. You got someone in your workplace you wouldn't mind telling them to jog on?
1: To jog on.
2: You got beef with someone at work.
0: For the radio, jog on.
1: Okay.
2: Yeah, for the radio, we'll say jog on.
0: Yeah, no names.
1: Everyone here is so lovely and polite.
2: Yeah, I agree.
0: Yeah, I agree. That felt a little bit forced, but
1: no. No.
0: No, I agree.
1: Jace, when we're jog on.
2: Most people here, I can't even think of someone.
0: Neither can I.
2: I like everyone. Look at them all smiling and us. I love you, I love you, I love you.
0: Brody, executive producer, you're in the office a lot longer than us. Is there anyone here at Nova that you'd like to tell to jog on?
4: There's a couple. Yes, there's a couple.
0: What department?
2: Oh, tread carefully, Brody.
4: Our beautiful friends in the sales department.
0: Oh, I love sales. They're good fun. What's your issue with sales?
4: Yeah, no comment.
2: This is a private conversation. Or you might have beef with the woman in HR.
0: Is it just one, or is there a couple of people you wouldn't mind saying jog on?
4: Oh, and the girl in HR too, yeah.
0: No, we've just got a new HR girl. She's lovely. Yeah.
2: Yep. I haven't met her yet because I haven't got in trouble, but today might be the day.
0: What about the legal team?
4: Oh, yeah, few in there.
0: No, I meant just say they're lovely.
2: Nah, yeah, I've had beef with people at work before, but not here.
1: No.
0: 13.
2: Oh, actually, some of them are.
1: Oh, that's right. They came a knocking.
0: 13-24-10 is our number. Is there someone in your workplace?
2: You cornered me into that.
0: Yeah. Is there someone in your workplace that you'd love to do a Petrarca and just tell him to jog on?
2: No, Petrarca didn't tell him to jog on. The kid told him.
0: 13-24-10 is our number.
2: I love the term jog on. Jog on, mate.
0: What are they doing at your workplace that just really frustrates you?
2: Jog on, champ. How patronising if someone said jog on, champ. It's normally when someone's going
0: to do that
2: and
0: next
2: you
0: time,
2: go,
0: buddy.
2: Jog on, and then they got nowhere to go. They're like, oh.
1: Champ.
0: Oh, champ is what does it for me. Oh.
2: Yeah, men take great offence to the term champ, don't they?
0: Don't champ me.
2: Yeah, it's funny.
0: 13-24-10.
2: You all get so funny about the word champ.
0: Is our number. In return, we got free stuff to go. We continue to Louis Tomlinson.
2: Oh, yeah.
0: Otherwise, I got Char Grill Charlie's vouchers up for grabs. 13-24-10 is our number. Who in your workplace? No names. You can just tell us.
1: No, you can name them.
0: No, if you want to name them, name them. But if not.
2: What's happening? Who do you want to tell to jog on, mate?
0: Champ.
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6: 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The drive in a Ford is where the adventure really starts. Melbourne traffic.
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7: Watch out for a few crashes at the moment, including the Monash Freeway Citybound before Belgrave Hallam Road. Also, the left-hand lane is out there with speeds at 40. You need to take the Princes Highway to get around that one. Hume Freeway 2 Citybound at O'Hearn's Road. The left-hand lane is out with speeds at 40. Delays back to Craigieburn Road. You need to take the Hume Freeway to get around that. And also Mount Waverley on Stevenson's Road at Waverley Road. Keysborough Perry Road closed between Atlantic Drive and Pacific Drive for a crash there. You need to take Hammond Road. 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Visit Bundoora this Sunday or City and Brunswick on August 9. Crycos 00122A, RTO 3046. Partly cloudy today and 16. Right now it's 10 degrees on Melbourne's Nova 100.
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0: What a song. Goo Goo Dolls and Iris. Hope you did the air drums on the steering wheel.
1: That's a banger.
0: Just gone 6 to 8 here at Nova. Your chance to win 5K coming up very soon. But 13-24-10, do you work with someone who you would love just to go, jog on, champ?
2: Well, Leo Lombard from the Gold Coast Suns did exactly that to Christian Petrarca on the weekend.
1: I mean, it's not a good look between teammates on a footy field.
2: Well, especially a young teammate in Leo Lombard who was being, well, I guess you could say berated by Petrarca in the moment.
1: A couple of times.
2: Before that, who is a senior, he was brought into the club as a senior footballer.
0: What did Hardwick say post-match?
2: I don't know. I didn't catch the media conference.
1: They address it.
2: Yeah.
1: They'd 13. Be trying to brush
2: disappointed.
1: Over it,
2: disappointed with the result and disappointed with his boys firing up at each other, no doubt.
1: Mm.
0: It takes the attention away from the disabled toilet scandal, at least.
2: Oh, that's
0: another week,
2: right.
0: Another drama at the Suns.
2: Jamar and Mac, that's right.
1: Oh.
0: They haven't had a great season. No, they're having a bad run.
2: Okay, so we're asking Melbourne who you'd like to tell from your workplace to jog on. 13-24-10.
0: I really hope none of the staff ring.
2: Well, we have an anonymous caller.
1: You, Jace.
2: We have an anonymous caller, so this could go anywhere. Good morning to you.
3: Hello, guys. How are you?
0: Yeah, we're good.
1: First and foremost, do you work with us?
3: No, I do not work at Nova.
0: Okay. Can we ask what sort of industry?
3: I'm a teacher.
0: Oh.
1: And who's got under your skin?
3: Well, there's two people I can think of in particular.
1: Yep.
3: Our assistant principal.
0: Oh. You just want to say jog
3: and
0: on.
3: And another staff member.
0: Yeah.
1: Really? And what do they do that's just so irritating?
3: Well, it started off as them having a lot of time out of the classroom with meetings.
1: Could have been an email. I hate a meeting that could have been an email.
3: Well, they loved the meeting. It wasn't. Yeah. It was just between the two of them.
0: Yep.
3: The staff got talking.
0: Do we think they're stupid?
1: Oh, they're stupid.
3: Well, unconfirmed, but
2: yeah, right.
3: It certainly
2: looks
3: that
2: absolutely
3: way.
2: Absolutely. Yeah, they're stupid. Is the assistant principal a bit of a flog?
3: Well, he can go in the bin.
1: Yeah. She can get in the bin.
2: I'm reading between the lines.
1: In the
2: I
1: bin
2: think that's
1: with
2: a
1: you?
2: Yes. And they're stupid as well.
0: How's that?
2: Wow.
1: Oh, dear. Well, that staff, might be okay.
2: Staff
1: it might not
2: room,
1: be
2: oh, staff the friends staff at school, buzzing. I reckon they'd be buzzing. Imagine
1: it
2: the chatter.
1: Might not be a scandal. Might be totally
0: no, nah, they're stupid.
1: Yeah, but that's okay. You can do that if you're not doing anything wrong.
0: Yeah, but you can't be, you know, not
1: the staff
0: grounds
1: room,
0: or anything.
1: No, no,
0: not in the science lab.
1: No, not when you're calling meetings.
0: Hello, Joey. Also, just side note, when you said I hate an email, hate a meeting, it could be an email. Do you check all your emails?
1: Me? Yeah. Oh, God, no. But I don't want to be in the meetings either.
0: Hello, Joey.
1: I don't
0: Mill
1: even
0: Park.
1: Know what my email address is.
0: I know. You don't know where your laptop is.
1: Hi.
4: Morning.
0: Hello, Joey. How are you?
4: Morning, guys. Great show. You guys make my day.
0: Oh, thank you, Joe.
1: Thanks, Joe.
4: That's right. Mate, I work with it's a small group of four of us, and I send them a joke just to improve morale. I send them a joke every day, and they give me peanuts in return. They don't appreciate it. Just, they just give it a shit, mate. The whole lot of it.
1: So you want to tell them all to jog on?
4: Yeah, all of them. They can all jog on. Mate, I do it to improve morale, and they've got no bloody appreciation.
2: Well, Joe, I tell you what. How about you tell us today's joke?
1: We're here for you.
0: As long as it's appropriate for 8 o'clock.
2: Is it appropriate?
4: Oh, probably not.
1: Oh, dear.
0: Joe, I like you. We need you in our workplace.
1: Have you got any appropriate jokes?
2: What about Friday's joke?
4: I do have jokes. Let me see. I'll see if I can find
0: it. Okay, I'll tell you what. Hang on. We're going to take one call and then we'll come back to you for the joke, Joe.
1: All right, Joe, you work on it.
0: You work on the joke. Let's go to Anonymous.
2: Or another one.
0: Hello. Good morning.
5: Yeah, morning, guys. Love the show.
0: Good on you, mate. Thank you.
2: Oh, no.
1: That's our Irish producer,
0: hey, you know what? Jog on.
5: There's one guy on our team who messes with the aircon in the office every day. He doesn't bother wearing a T-shirt under his jumper, so when he gets too cold, he can't take off his hoodie and he needs to play with the aircon.
0: Yeah. Sounds like a great guy.
1: Now, let me translate that for those who don't understand Irish. We have a guy in this studio who makes the studio so cold, and then he says it's too hot, but won't take his jumper off, Jason.
2: But also,
1: it
2: Lauren,
1: is weird that you bareback your hoodie.
0: We don't know this is about me.
2: It's also worth noting that majority rules in most, you know, in most workplaces. Yet
1: it's
2: not
1: winter.
2: not in this studio, Lauren.
1: So in winter, we have to have the air conditioning blasting so he can wear a hoodie.
2: Yeah.
1: No. We can turn it up and you can wear a T-shirt.
0: Joe, good morning. You're back.
1: Jog on,
4: Jace. I've got a couple quick ones.
0: Okay, here we go. Go for it, Joe.
4: why did the pitcher go to prison?
0: Hang on, where's that dump button? Why did the pitcher go to prison?
2: Yeah, I think he got framed.
4: Because it was framed. Yeah. And the other one was my wife asked me to pass her a lipstick. I accidentally gave her a glue stick and she's still not talking to me.
1: I like that one.
0: That's good. And they're giving you peanuts. You know what? Your entire workplace can jog on, Joe.
2: Hey, Joe,
0: we're with you.
2: Let's give him a price.
1: I like the morale boost with the joke.
2: Charlie's voucher, Joe. $200 coming your way.
4: Thank you so much. Appreciate it, guys.
1: I love Chargrilled Charlie's. I had it on Friday night.
0: Fresh, flavour packed, and delicious. Full of protein. The new Chargrilled Charlie's wraps are here. Good on you, Joey.
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27: Quite a few crashes on our roads at the moment, including the Monash Freeway citybound before Belgrave Hallam Road. Got delays back to the Princes Highway, although you can use the Princes Highway to get around that. Hume Freeway at the moment too, citybound after Ohams Road. The left-hand lane is out with speeds at 40. Take the Hume Freeway to get around that. The Mornington Peninsula Freeway southbound at Balato Road. Right-hand lane is out with speeds at 40 there too. What can you do in 2 minutes? 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Partly cloudy to start your week today at a top of 16, and right now it's 10 degrees on Melbourne's Nova 100.
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0: Good morning, again, Melbourne. Clint Stanaway with you. 4 months out from our state election, Jacinta Allen is facing a leadership challenge. Labor power brokers have agreed she no longer has the support of a majority of caucus. The Premier will be offered the chance to resign today. If she refuses, a challenge is expected to be held tomorrow. Also in the news, an electronics store in Clayton has been ram raided and computer equipment stolen. Police say a Mitsubishi crashed into the front doors of the Garden Road store around 1:30. A man has been charged with murder following the death of a woman in Clyde North. Around 6:30 last night, emergency services were called to a home and found a woman inside. Well, expect to hear your phone go off this afternoon. That new national emergency warning system, AusAlert, being tested. It'll happen at 2 p.m. for 10 seconds. And the French city of Bordeaux is being threatened by wildfires, while authorities in Spain say a fire burning near Madrid is the country's largest fire in recent history. And Magda Szubanski is making her first public appearance since finishing cancer treatment. She'll be in Melbourne next month and Sydney in October to promote a new book. I can't tell you, but I will. Nova Sport headlines: Australia's medal haul at the Commonwealth Games in Glasgow has grown to 39. 17 of those are gold. Kai Taylor, the son of Hayley Lewis, has this morning helped us win the 4x200-metre freestyle relay, and what a swim it was. And Brisbane defender Ty Gallop is expected to come under match review scrutiny after he shoved Port Adelaide's Mitch Georgiades' head into the ground during the Lions' win over the Power yesterday. And you're up to date on Melbourne's Nova 100.
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0: Here we go. Every day, your chance to win $5,000 for answering a simple question this morning.
4: Tiana, you're our chosen player. Morning.
6: Good morning.
7: Hi, Tiana.
4: How's Geelong this morning, Tiana?
6: Sunny but cold. They're pretty good.
4: Yeah. Nice. We'll take that, though. I don't mind a sunny.
7: Some good people in G-Town.
0: Cats had a nice win on Friday night.
4: They sure did. They look good, the Cats.
7: They did. Yeah.
4: Are you into the footy?
6: I would say yes, not really.
4: No. Okay. There's not. Do you know what? You're a rare breed. There's not many people down in Geelong that don't go mad over the Cats, so good for you. All right.
6: Yes.
4: You want to play today for $500, I'm told.
0: Medium question. Yes. Let's go.
1: $500.
0: Rules are simple. You'll hear a question. You'll hear a 3, 2, 1. And then you must answer in that time. Just waiting for the question to come through.
4: Here we go. Tiana, do you think you're normally good at this game when you play along in the car?
0: Sorry, Tiana, go again.
6: I'm so bad at trivia. I don't know why.
7: You'll be fine. You'll be fine. This is a good question today.
0: You know what I've always wanted to do? Build the
4: now,
0: ultimate.
4: I knew the answer to this one.
0: Okay, here we go. Clint's got your question for $500.
7: Tiana, name the best-selling book series of the 21st century.
8: 3, 2, 1.
4: What would you have guessed?
6: I don't even know. I'm not really into books.
7: Well, Harry Potter by J.K. Rowling was the best-selling book, closely followed by Jace's favourite, the only book he's ever read, Goosebumps.
4: Oh, my gosh, I loved Goosebumps.
0: So did I. And great series as well.
4: Diary of a Wimpy Kid. I read that too.
7: Did you?
4: Yeah.
7: I was more a choose-your-own-adventure kid. Remember those books?
4: I loved those choose-your-own-adventure books.
7: That was so good.
4: But Goosebumps and The Babysitter's Club were my two
7: most
4: read.
7: Yeah. Oh, yeah, that was a good
0: great novel.
7: Yeah, big words in that one.
0: Hey, thanks for giving me the crack, mate. Have a nice day, okay?
6: You too, thanks.
7: Sorry, Tiana.
0: Sorry. Hey, guys, coming up next, one of my favourites, Milestone Monday.
4: Oh, we love doing this on a Monday. What did you do for the first time on the weekend, Melbourne?
0: 13, 24, 10. Big or small, more random the better.
7: Well, I did something last night which was quite remarkable. So remarkable, Lauren, I text you about
4: it. You did.
0: Was this the drinking 00 beer?
7: Oh, no, that was good too.
0: All right, we'll get to Clint in a second.
7: What a wild household I'm living in at the moment.
0: 13, 24, 10 is our number. What did you do for the very first time on the weekend?
6: I paid off my hex debt.
4: Oh! Oh, my gosh, that's worth clapping it in.
0: That's huge.
9: We went to Cirque du Soleil.
4: Oh, Cirque du Soleil.
0: Cirque du Soleil. Oh.
10: Is that the first time you've been to a circus?
9: Yes.
10: Well done, Rudy.
11: I got a hole-in-one in goal.
0: Oh! 13, 24, 10 is our number. Milestone Monday. Give us a ring.

0: Somber, Homewrecker. Good morning, Melbourne. Just gone a 8:15. You're on the air with Jace, Lauren and Clint. Might be playing that today in the government. Cynthia Allen could be gone.
1: Well, she could be. Well, she probably is, actually. Two options. She either resigns or there's a leadership spill tomorrow. We'll get the latest very shortly with Heidi Murphy from Nine News.
0: Going to dive into it just after 8:30. First, though.
2: It's just another milestone Monday.
3: Congratulations to your family and friends.
0: Big or small, what did you do for the very first time on the weekend? I made pasta from scratch.
4: Oh, you actually made the pasta from scratch?
1: Put it through the pasta machine?
0: Yeah, I'll tell you about it later, but the peanut pasta night.
4: Remember?
0: I actually made it.
4: That's so good.
0: It's quite easy.
4: Is it?
0: It's so easy.
4: That surprises me. I thought it would
0: be
4: hard.
0: So did I.
4: Well, well done. I'm going to clap it in.
0: Thank you, Lars. Whole process. I made fettuccine, ravioli.
4: Wow.
0: Tortellini.
4: Well done. You know what I did for the first time?
0: What?

0: night, I toiled over the hot stove and I cooked a roast dinner for more than one person. And do you know what? I had a dinner party.
1: How many people?
0: Four people.
2: Whoa!
0: So it's quite hard.
1: You're going to say eight.
0: Four people. It's quite hard, guys.
2: Well, you just cut like, the chicken
0: and the timing.
1: Hang on, I'm more interested.
0: And you know what? The pressure
2: Forget
0: is
2: the
0: extraordinary.
2: Cooking. Who was at your house?
0: Well, no, I had my mate Sean, whose birthday it was, and a couple of mates come around. I cooked a roast lamb.
1: I'm more interested in the fact that sometimes you cook it roast dinner for one.
0: No, I never cook a roast for one.
1: Oh.
0: No.
1: You said a roast for more than one person, and I thought, how often are you dishing up a roast beef for one?
0: No, it was sensational.
2: True to gravy.
0: Jeez, the timing's hard with everything, isn't it?
1: It looked good, though.
0: It was very good.
1: He sent me photos, because obviously
2: I'm
1: like his proud mom. Mm.
2: 13.
1: Well done, Clint.
2: Yeah, good on you, Clint. Clap it in. Did you bring any leftovers?
0: No leftovers. No, of course not. It was so good.
2: Abby, good morning. Welcome to Milestone Monday. What'd you do for the first time over the weekend?
3: I got married.
2: Abby, congratulations. Abby. Did it all go well?
3: Yeah. It was just like the registry one. We're having our big celebration in the UK.
2: Oh, great.
1: And did you do something after the registry? Did you go for lunch or dinner? Or
3: yeah, we went for lunch and then we went to the pokies.
0: Did you win on the pokies?
2: I love that.
3: Not really.
0: Okay, but you won in life. You won in love.
1: Yeah. Were you at the pokies in a wedding dress?
3: Oh, it was like a white dress. It wasn't like a full-on wedding dress, but it was a white dress.
1: Where'd you go? Crown or down like the local pub?
3: I live in Hoppers Crossing, so it's down there.
1: Amazing.
2: Nothing
1: well done,
2: says
1: Abby.
2: Love more than dolphin treasure.
1: Mm. I don't really understand the pokies.
2: I don't either.
1: Just hit the button and hope for the best.
2: I don't really get it.
1: Is there a method? No.
2: I don't know. I'll ask Cheryl next time I'm at the boundary. Leah, good morning.
4: Good morning, guys. How are you?
2: Well, good. What are you laughing at, Chuckles?
0: Huh?
1: He's laughing at the thought of the bride on the pokies.
0: Yeah, dolphin treasure.
2: You leave the bride. If that's what she wants to do on a wedding day, sorry, Leah. If that's what she wants to do on a wedding day, you let her go.
0: Mate, I'm not judging.
1: I think he's laughing at you playing your go-to is dolphin treasure.
2: It's the only one I know.
1: Yeah. Mm. Are you down there often playing dolphin treasure?
2: No, but I walk through the pokey area to get to the front bar. At the
1: have you ever won anything on dolphin treasure?
2: No, I've never really played. I've played like once. I've hit the button and I don't really understand it.
1: I'm more a
0: pyramids of Egypt style.
1: Oh, I like that the one. Big wheel.
2: They don't have that at the bench.
1: Oh, yeah. You want to go to the Crown
2: yes,
1: for that.
2: Yeah. Right? Anyway, okay. Leah, what's your favourite poke? I mean, sorry, Milestone Monday. Yeah, what did you do?
4: I did probably 2.5K run for the first time in 10
1: years. Wow. Oh, Leah, that is a milestone.
0: 2.5K more than any of us.
2: Nothing to be sneezed
4: Feeling
2: at.
4: Feeling good.
1: How knackered were you by the end of it?
4: Everything hurts this morning.
0: I was going to say the DOMS will really kick in.
2: Yeah.
4: I've got two kids under seven. They're in the car. They're trying to say hi.
2: Hello,
1: hi,
2: guys.
1: And well done, Mum. That's an awesome,
2: Good on your mum.
1: Getting out and running again after having children is quite a feat.
0: It is.
1: Well done.
2: Liz in Melbourne East, good morning.
5: Hello. I drove on my L for the first time.
1: Oh, Liz. God. We're clapping it in. How nervous were you?
5: I think Mum was a bit more nervous than me.
0: Did you start in a car park, Liz?
5: Yeah, in a car park.
1: Yeah, okay, I did that too.
2: Big L plates on the car?
5: Yeah, massive.
1: Were there any fights with your mum? Because my mum and I were diabolical when she tried to teach me how to drive.
5: Well, she was holding onto the door pretty hard and she kept grabbing the wheel, but it's okay.
1: Yeah, it's distracting, isn't it, Mum? Keep your hands to yourself.
0: I agree. Does anyone drive a manual car these days, learning a manual car? Or is it an auto, Liz?
5: Yeah, I think so.
2: Liz, you think so? And you're on our roads.
1: Was it auto or manual? You don't know.
2: Was there three pedals or two?
5: Just two.
1: Yeah, auto. Yeah.
2: No wonder Mum was holding
0: on to the
2: door. The
0: kids of today don't do manuals.
2: No, they don't. No.
1: Why would you?
0: I did.
2: That's what I
0: drove a manual up until a few years ago.
2: What a pain in the ass. No way.
0: It's like Oscar Piastri.
1: I started on manual and then was like, this is way too hard.
2: Yeah, what's the point?
1: I wouldn't know. I would not know what to do if I got in.
0: You know what?
1: Car.
0: Nothing gets you going like a hill start.
2: Let's take Loz out.
1: I actually disagree. There's heaps of things that get me going more than a hill start.
2: Can we take you for a drive in a manual? See how you go.
1: I had to drive one for a photo shoot once, and it was on the roof.
2: But it's a photo. You don't move it.
1: No, a video, like an ad. Oh, right. Sorry, a TVC. And it was on the rooftop of a car park. It was for Pacific Werribee Shopping Centre.
0: Oh, yeah.
1: And I nearly drove it off the roof.
2: I'll get on to Ford, see if we can get you one Mount Buller.
1: They were like, maybe we shouldn't. I said, I'll be right. And I nearly fanged it straight off the rooftop car park through the fence.
2: You mentioned it coming down the hill, Mount Buller?
0: Oh, no.
1: No. I would be driving auto.

0: thank you. No, I don't know what the point is, though. Why would you make life hard for yourself? So, who are you flexing to?
1: I mean, that hill start's just exhilarating.
0: What the hell is a hill start?
2: Well, you've got to balance.
1: You're sort of riding the clutch. Well, you shouldn't ride the clutch, but, you know.
0: But otherwise, you roll back. If you get in every other car, you just drive off.
2: Yeah.
1: Yeah. Well, so, this takes skill, Lauren.
0: Oh. That's gross.
2: Okay. We're going to need a manual car this week. 13 24 10 is our number. Let's go to St Kilda. Hello, Kelly.
0: Hello, Kelly.
3: Hello. Good morning.
2: Welcome to Milestone Monday. What did you do for the first time?
3: I went on a date, first time since before COVID.
2: Oh,
0: Kelly, how were the nerves?
3: It was pretty bad. I mean, I made him meet me for lunch like a day or two before, so I'd met him in person, but then I let him drive me in a car to wherever he wanted on Saturday.
0: Okay, so hang on. There was a pre-date that you were treating that as a meet and greet, and then the nighttime pickup in the car was the date.
2: He can drive me wherever he wants.
3: Yeah.
0: And where did he take you?
3: We ended up Mount Macedon.
0: Oh, that's quite a drive.
2: That's also a nervous drive. And, it's like, where are you taking me?
3: Also, I didn't get murdered.
1: Also, I was going to say, have you seen Picnic at Hanging Rock?
2: Yeah.
0: No. So you made it. Did you just drive to Mount Macedon and back, or did you dine? Did you stay the night? What did you do?
3: We stopped at the hotel up there. I've never been to Mount Macedon, so it was, you know, an adventure for me. But yes, we stopped and had dinner.
0: Oh, nice.
2: Oh, nice, nice. Yep. And then
0: came home.
3: I'm admitting this on radio.
1: Did you get a pash, Kelly?
3: No, I'm too nervous for that. Sort of
2: stuff. Oh, he didn't try and lean in at the end?
3: I only just turned 50 recently. You'd think I'd be better at this, but yeah.
0: You know what though, Kel? Dating is hard. Like, I empathize with you. When I was single, I was shocking on dates and that awkwardness of not knowing how to end it.
2: I stood in a car park for 20 minutes outside the restaurant.
0: Just, yeah, I know. Like,
2: do I make the move? Do I not?
0: So, Kel, do you think you're going to see him again?
3: Well, we're still talking, so
0: did you like him?
3: Still like me for some reason.
0: Wait. No, Kelly, that's so mean.
1: Of course he likes you.
0: Kinder to yourself.
2: Yeah.
3: I'm just a bit of a weirdo, but it's
2: no, you're not, Kelly. No. Okay. No, there's a lot of people wouldn't even have the courage to go out there and date like you are.
3: Why I thought, you know what, I'll do it. I've turned 50, I'm going to go
2: on
3: a date.
2: You.
0: Yeah.
3: But the young kids say YOLO, so whatever.
2: Yeah. Well, don't say that.
0: Okay, you're not a weirdo. You're a catch.
2: Exactly.
0: And you're a great chick. And we're going to flip this mentality.
1: Do you feel like going on another date with him?
3: I think I will still see him. Yeah, there's something familiar about him.
1: You know what?
3: So,
1: you should. This would be a real power move. You should ask him out on a date.
3: I mean, we're still chatting, so
0: great.
3: I'm sure. Yeah, we'll see.
2: Just put it back on him. What are we doing this weekend?
3: I thought he doesn't listen to the radio, but, you know.
2: I just said, what are we doing this weekend? See what he replies.
0: Yeah.
1: Hey, Kel, all power to you, sister.
0: Well done.
2: Well done.
0: Back yourself in.
1: Back on the horse and away we go.
2: Glad you didn't get murdered, Kel.
3: Thank you so much.
0: And you know what?
1: Be more confident.
0: Go for the pash next time. Yeah. Just lean in. Go in. What do you got to lose?
2: 20 minutes I've sat there in the car park.
0: Kelly, are you going to go for a kiss this time?
3: We'll have to test it out, I think, yeah.
0: Yeah, give it a whirl.
3: Thanks for the encouragement, Kel.
1: Good on you, Kel.
0: Good on you.
2: Hey, Kelly, let us know how the next date goes.
3: Okay, sure.
0: Back yourself in, sis. But
2: I like
0: no, you're not if you're alive. You'll be fine. Jason, why would you put that in?
2: She's the one that's in a flat. I didn't get murdered.
1: I'm surprised you were waiting only 20 minutes for a pash.
2: Well, I think she just kissed so she could go home. It's just gone 25 past 8. Good on you, Kel.
0: Good on you, Kelly.
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8: 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Got a few crashes out there at the moment. Three-car pile-up in the Mornington Peninsula Freeway southbound at Balato Road. The right-hand lane is closed with speeds at 40. Also, Mount Waverley on Stevenson's Road. That's at Waverley Road. And reports of one in Taylor's Hill. Taylor's Road eastbound before Currung Drive. 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Partly cloudy today in 16 and right now it's 10 degrees on Melbourne's Nova 100.
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9: Wake up, Melbourne. Jace, Lauren and Clint.
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9: 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Jace, Lauren and Clint. Melbourne's Nova 100.

0: Right across Melbourne, this is Nova 100. You're on the air with Jase, Lauren and Clint. We're doing it thanks to Show Ready Express. Let's talk politics.
1: All attention on Spring Street because Jacinta Allen reportedly, well, in some newspapers anyway, has been told she's lost the support of her party room and should step down as Premier. Senior Labor figures or caucus don't think she's the right person to take the party to November's election.
0: So would she be doing the phone around?
1: I think
0: like last night, going, hey, Lauren, have I got your support?
1: I think the phones would have been buzzing all weekend, I dare say.
2: This means her own party is trying to throw her out.
1: Well, caucus meets tomorrow.
2: Right.
1: And
2: for those who don't know what a caucus is.
1: It's a meeting of MPs.
0: I mean, obviously we do. We're just asking.
1: Party MPs. Yeah.
0: Right.
1: Party
0: right.
1: MPs.
2: And for those who don't know what party MPs are. Everyone in the Labor Party.
1: Well, you know what? Lucky we have one of the most knowledgeable women on the state politics round.
2: I can hear her laughing.
1: I know. Well, do you know what? Heidi Murphy, now of Channel 9, started her career at Nova.
2: No way.
1: Back in the day.
3: Really?
1: Am I right, Heights?
3: I loved Nova launch. I was in the newsroom at Nova launch.
2: Oh, my God.
3: Yeah.
2: And look at you now.
3: Yeah.
2: You're too smart to be here.
0: Now we've got no one in the newsroom.
1: Yeah. Hey, welcome home,
2: Hello.
1: Heidi.
3: So, good to be back.
1: So what happens today or what happened at the weekend? Is Jacinta Allen gone as Premier?
2: In really simple terms.
1: Yeah.
3: Look, I genuinely think she is gone. If you'd asked me last night, I would have said absolutely. As I've woken up this morning to a few different messages, it's maybe not so easy. The problem is the Labor Party has these rules that if it's complicated, if it's a challenge tomorrow and then it's a contested challenge, it takes months and months. The only simple way through is that she steps down, that she's convinced today that she's lost all of the support or enough of the support of the party room. If she's convinced of that and convinced that she should go on her own terms, then it's seamless and easy to replace it.
2: But
3: she has to decide. Yes.
2: Didn't she say yesterday that it's all just vicious rumours and gossip?
3: One of her key backers, yes, Sonia Kilkenny, called it idle gossip. And Lauren, we've been here, this is the third time this year we've been here talking about D-Day for the Premier, but this is legit the first time we are this close to it. This is the first time I've had MPs telling me it is on.
0: Surely,
3: it is definitely on.
0: Would you want to be going to work for the next couple of months and back in the job if you know the whole room hates you?
3: Well, if you've got this real sense of self-belief, though, that you're the answer.
0: Yeah.
2: So, Heidi.
3: So you've got it. Yeah.
2: If she steps down, who steps up?
3: Well, likely Ben Carroll would be the consensus candidate. His name's been talked about. He will not challenge, so he wants to be just the saviour that steps forward. There's a vacancy, I will step into it. I won't create that vacancy. I won't cause a challenge, but I will step in if it's available.
1: Now, keeping in mind, he's currently having to navigate a pay dispute or a union dispute with the teachers, right?
3: Unsuccessfully so far, yeah.
0: Mm.
3: Yeah.
0: Oh, well, that's a good
3: lost his voice last week too, so
1: okay.
3: I doubt he's been working the phones.
0: Just quickly, when it comes down to the vote, will her members have to pretty much stand in front of her in a meeting today and say, I vote against her?
2: No, she has to stand down.
3: I think that's the way it goes.
0: Yeah,
3: she has to be convinced that she has lost enough of them.
0: So,
3: so that would have to be her people from her own faction going into her say,
0: because
3: you don't have it.
0: Surely there'd be situations where it's like, she's run Clint. Clint's like, no, Dale, I've got your back. And then in the room it's like, no, I actually vote against her.
1: Yeah.
3: No way. I've moved on, mate. This is how politics has played these calls like these. I've had some of the loyalists last night saying to me, absolutely, the Premier still has the numbers.
1: So just quickly.
3: But I'm having complete opposite conversations with other MPs.
1: Right. Yeah. Interesting. So you're hitting the phones as well. Now, Jess Wilson, what would she want? Would she want Jacinta Allen in November or Ben Carroll?
3: I think Jacinta Allen's a lot easier to beat.
0: Mm. Yeah.
3: But Ben Carroll still has plenty of baggage that he brings along with him because he's been around that same cabinet table with Dan Andrews and Jacinta Allen this whole time.
0: Can we watch this like a reality show today?
2: Seriously. Live stream it.
3: Sure. I doubt it.
0: Right.
3: We'll try to post some things on social so you can get a little taste. We'll post the highlights.
2: When is the state election?
1: November.
3: November 28th.
0: Okay. I feel like they've left their run a little bit late.
1: Yeah.
3: They have left it very late. Someone pointed out to me this could have been done a year ago. This same move could have been done a year ago, and that would have given Ben Carroll or whoever airtime.
1: Hey, Heidi, it's a bit different to 3AW, isn't it?
3: It is a bit.
2: Are you enjoying the Commonwealth Games in Glasgow, Heidi?
3: The ones we've funded, yes.
2: Yeah, well done. The government did well there.
0: Heidi Murphy, state political reporter for Channel 9. Good on you, Heidi.
2: Thanks, Heidi.
3: Thank you.
0: See you, mate.
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13: We have quite a few crashes on our roads at the moment, including the Mornington Peninsula Freeway southbound at Balasso. Road speed and lane restrictions in place for that one. Reports of one Taylor's Hill, Taylor's Road eastbound before Currung Drive. Keysborough and Dandenong Bypass at Chapel Road delays both ways. Slow going on the Western Freeway citybound from Ferris Road to Hopkins Road and the Deer Park Bypass citybound approaching Robinson's Road. 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Partly cloudy today at a top of 16 to start your week, and right now it's 10 degrees. On Melbourne's Nova 100.
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1: Hey there, Melbourne. Clint Stanaway with you. Labor MPs have told Jacinta Allen she's lost the support of the caucus and should step down as Premier. That comes 4 months out from our state election. If she refuses to quit, she will face a leadership challenge tomorrow. Petrol prices set to soar with the PM not planning to extend a reduction in the fuel excise. Caught today for a 32-year-old man charged with murder after the death of a woman in Clyde North. Emergency services found her with critical injuries just around 6:30 last night. She died at the scene. The city's winter events calendar has pumped more than $2.5 billion into the economy. In some parts of the city, pedestrian activity has been up 75%. And still to come in the months ahead, the footy finals, an NFL game at the G and the Melbourne Film Festival. And Elon Musk has made a bold prediction that AI will exceed human intelligence within a few years. The trillionaire says there won't be anything AI can't do better than humans, apart from being human. Nova Sport, a clean sweep in the men's 50-metre freestyle at the Commonwealth Games. Cam McAvoy won gold, setting a new games record. Along the way, Flynn Southam and Jamie Jack completed the trio. And Max King, he will have scans today after failing to play out his return match for the Saints because of hamstring tightness. And you're up to date on Melbourne's Nova 100.
15: Jase, Lauren and Clint.
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17: Thanks to Milo and Nova, this year's backyard cricket at Kirribilli House was a fun day of backyard beginnings and big dreams.
18: I batted with the Prime Minister.
2: You hit a huge ball that went all the way over the back. How exciting.
19: Yeah, no, I didn't think I had that in me, but...
2: But you did.
20: Thanks, Nova.
19: I'm an all-rounder, but typically I open the bowling.
20: I love Milo.
17: From backyard beginnings to big dreams, Milo fuels Aussie kids to give it a go. Milo, grow unstoppable.
0: Well, good morning, Melbourne. Just gone 16 to 9.
2: What do you think? Good morning, Melbourne.
0: What do you think is worse on parents' nights out? The girls or the boys?
2: I think the mums get pretty rowdy, don't they?
0: The mums can get rowdy.
2: I feel like the dads, I feel like you guys get to get out more than the mums.
1: I don't disagree.
0: Yeah.
1: I don't disagree.
2: So I think the moms are like, it's my turn.
1: They keep it.
2: It's my turn to shine, baby.
0: Yeah, the mums are on fire Friday night.
2: I was out
0: night.
2: With a couple of my friends on Saturday night and the moms were loving it.
1: Best on ground.
2: Yeah.
0: How were the dads? Like, come on,
2: babe. The dads were great, actually. So the kids were there at the start. We went for lunch and then we went to a friend's place and all the kids were playing together and playing. And then I was sort of like the, you know, auntie that was like, I'll give you an extra packet of Cheez-Its if you got to sit in here and watch this movie. And I was siphoning them snacks and they were so happy.
0: Yeah, I bet.
1: It's always.
2: And the parents were like, Lauren, you've got the kids right under control.
1: Yeah.
2: Like, oh, yeah.
1: Now, Jase, am I right in saying that it's always the dads who have to retrieve the car in the morning?
0: Yes. Yes, it is.
1: Darl, I'm sitting here in bed.
0: Yes.
1: You go and get the car.
0: Yes, I went to...
2: You're going to have to go to footy this morning.
1: Put the New Balance on and away you go.
2: I'm staying in bed, love. Yeah. You're going to footy.
0: We went to a mate's house on Friday night for Pinot and Pasta Night. Benefits, his new name, Ben.
2: His name's Ben. He's bougie and Jase hangs out with him because he's a friend with Ben.
0: I left his place at 1:30 with no shoes on in an Uber. So, yes, I had to relieve.
2: Wow. Did Lou have shoes on?
0: She went home early. We're going to go there.

0: Olivia Dean, write me in. Good morning, Melbourne. Just going 10 to 9. You're on the air with Jase, Lauren and Clint. We're doing it thanks to Show Ready Express. You know, coming up this weekend, I might make pasta with the kids now I've learned how to do it.
1: I know. Have fun.
0: It's bloody easy.
2: Well, is it? Have you got all the equipment?
0: No, that'll be it.
1: Okay. I learned how to make gnocchi in year 6 home ec, and I remember thinking, I'm going to make this all the time. I have never, ever, ever once done it again.
0: I mean, there'll be flour all over the kitchen, which is a bit of a clean-up.
2: Okay, so what did you... What sort of pastas?
0: So
2: was there gnocchi?
0: We got four families, there were four couples together. Benefits, Ben with Benefits, hosted at his place, him and Tegan, his partner. We all went round there and they bring a chef in.
1: Pinot and pasta.
0: Pinot and pasta night. They bring a chef in called Tyson and he teaches you how to cook pasta. And then you go and have some drinks and then he cooks it up for you and serves
1: it. But you make the pasta.
0: We make the pasta.
1: From scratch.
0: Tortellini, did ravioli, did fettuccine.
1: From like flour.
0: And eggs. That was it. Boom.
1: And then how did you rate yourself?
0: I thought it was pretty good because I said to him afterwards, I'm like, hey, do you really cook the stuff we're making?
1: Yeah,
0: or does that
1: get
0: go
1: the
0: on the
1: Latina
0: bin and
1: fresh.
0: Then you roll out the Latina? And he's like, no. So put some effort in.
2: So you put it through that pasta machine with
0: We worked in teams.
2: Yeah.
1: Mm-hmm. So, and you reckon you're pretty good?
0: I wasn't bad.
1: All right. Well, I've managed to hunt down said chef who taught
2: Tyson
1: you how to make
2: the chef.
1: It. Tyson.
0: Oh.
1: Let's get him on.
2: You there, Tyson?
0: Hello, chef.
3: Hey, guys. How are we?
1: We're good. How are you, Tyson?
0: Good job Friday night. We had a ball.
3: Thanks, mate. I don't want to know how the rest of the night went. But.
1: Yeah, no. That's off-air chat, Tyson. Now, how did Jase – was Jase partnered with Lou? Were you with your wife?
0: No. We swapped.
2: What, wife swap?
1: Was it that kind of party?
0: Tyson did ask at one point. He goes, this sort of party.
2: Did you?
0: No. We just –
2: who did you hook up with?
0: We just decided to swap.
1: Yeah, you know what?
0: Bit,
1: it saves fights.
0: Mm. Exactly right.
1: It's like when I play in mixed doubles with our friends in tennis. You don't play with your partner.
0: Yeah.
1: All right. How did he go, Tyson?
3: He actually did pretty well.
0: Thank you.
3: I was quite impressed with him. He asked a lot of questions, a lot of
2: no,
3: technical
2: he's annoying,
3: questions.
2: Isn't he?
3: When it came to making the pasta,
1: what sort
3: and
1: of
3: I was
1: questions?
3: Doing the cookies.
1: Like silly ones, or actually
0: no,
1: helpful? I'm asking Tyson.
0: Sorry.
3: No, a lot of questions regarding my sources and but look, the funny part was he was asking all these questions. I'm like, oh, Jase is pretty cluey with his food, and then his better half informs me that this guy eats ice cream for breakfast.
1: Yeah, he does.
0: Oh, the crowd turned on me then.
1: Oh,
0: Jesus.
1: So you had ice cream for breakfast?
0: Oh, like on the weekends if I'm a bit hung.
1: For breakfast?
3: And
2: Yes, Tyson.
1: What else did you tell
3: me? That kind of gave me an idea where he was with his food side of things. But in saying that, everyone made fantastic pasta. And his with his best mate, Ben, making pasta.
0: Yes.
3: I think they were one of the first ones to finish.
0: Yeah, we were.
1: Oh, how good. He would have been the first one to finish eating it too, I imagine. Now, our Jase is a very fussy eater. He doesn't like mayonnaise. He doesn't like some sauces.
2: Oh,
1: he doesn't like things that are cold. He doesn't
2: He's
1: like
2: so
1: tomatoes.
2: Annoying.
1: Was there anything that he was a bit fussy about?
3: Oh, that's a good point. Well, I was actually surprised to hear that because he eats ice cream. He doesn't like things that are cold.
0: Yeah, that's true.
1: Mm. It likes frozen goods.
0: It was
2: hates apples. Pretty loves apple pie.
0: Love an apple pie. Don't mind a banana paddle pop. Won't touch a banana. It was pretty basic sauces. And then like the night before Tyson left, he served up some limoncello and everyone had some shots. And then Tyson got
3: cold.
0: Out there and we called it a night. What time did you leave?
3: Oh, I would have left around 10 o'clock.
0: Yeah, I reckon that's when we pulled the
1: pin. So Jason told us he went home at 2 a.m. with no shoes on.
0: Does
1: that surprise you, Tyson?
3: Not at all.
2: Good idea, Tyson.
3: That's how my pasta parties finish up anyway.
0: We weren't the messiest because you do hens parties as well, don't you?
1: Oh, dear.
3: I do hens parties and they were trying to be as bad as my hens, not as bad as my hens parties, but as loose as my hens parties, and they were on a scale of about 8.
1: Oh gosh, Jase said it was quiet night. Apparently not.
2: Hey, Tyce.
3: Yeah, Jase.
2: Give yourself. Oh, it's Clint. That's actually, no.
0: obviously we bonded.
2: Give yourself a plug, mate. How do we get involved?
3: Oh, so www.ilikedtoomuch.com.
1: I like too much.
0: Yeah, you get an apron with it on there too.
3: We are, yes, I like too much. We come to your home, office, Airbnb.
1: That's awesome.
3: We travel all over Victoria. We're based in Mornington too, so you can run workshops in Mornington.
0: You'd be proud to know I went home in the Uber with no shoes on, but I had the apron on.
1: Oh, good.
3: You're kidding me.
0: Yeah.
1: Well dressed.
0: Okay. Thank you.
1: Hey, I'm Tyson. It's my fiancé's birthday this week. I haven't organised anything. You got any slots available for a dinner party on the weekend?
2: Friday, maybe?
3: We do Saturday night.
0: Oh.
1: Oh, you actually do.
3: We had last minute cancellations. Oh. So jump in.
0: Scream
1: Friday
0: dips.
1: Would be my preference, but I might reach out, Tyson.
0: Hey, good on you, mate. It was good fun.
3: Thanks, guys. Thanks, Jade.
1: Thanks, Tyson. Good that you, actually Tyson. Sounds like so much fun.
0: I did say at one point, he knows too much. We have to kill him.
1: Oh,
2: about what?
1: It's sort of like when you're at the hairdresser and you talk and gossip yes. and they know everything. Yes. He would have heard all the school drama. Yes.
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7: 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Quite a few crashes on our roads at the moment. Mount Waverley on Blackburn Road, northbound at the Monash Freeway. Belgrave South on Belgrave Hallam Road, northbound at Wellington Road. Keysborough Dandenong Bypass at Chapel Road, delays both ways. And Narre Warren South, that's on Greaves Road, eastbound before the Avenue. Redefine age care this Saturday at the R Care Mount Waverley Aged Care Open Day, 10 a.m. till 2 p.m. 482 High Street Road, Mount Waverley. Partly cloudy to start your week today, heading for a top of 16, and right now it's 10 degrees on Melbourne's Nova 100.
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1: Jason, that's your favourite.
2: Someone's been programming his own songs.
3: I said to the boys the other day, Huddy and Felix, so I'm going to take them to the Killers.
1: So when are they coming?
3: Well, they normally come out every year towards the end of the year. It's like they need the money.
1: Oh, you've gone early on that because now they're going to be like, hey, Dad, when are the Killers coming?
2: Yeah. Well, didn't Brandon Flowers tour by himself for a while, didn't he?
3: Yeah, no, I want the band.
2: You want the band.
3: Yeah, and I want to take my boys to it. I can imagine.
2: Do they love the song too?
3: Yeah, they like that. They like Human.
2: Well, they listen to them in the car.
3: No, they're not forced into it.
1: They might need more than two songs to sit through a whole concert.
3: Yeah, I need to start playing the album. Yeah,
1: maybe when you know when they're coming. Otherwise, if they don't come, you're going
3: to... Can you do a quick Google? Killers when they're coming to Australia? Thank you.
1: Also, can you get Somber on tour out here? He was here 2020, last year, I think. Mm. He needs to come back.
3: Hey, guys, we're going to the snow this week. Mm-hmm. We are gearing up for Snova, where we take the show to Mount Buller on Wednesday.
1: I'm so excited, and the weather's going to be great for it.
3: We are taking
2: dumpings.
3: A whole bunch of our listeners. They're going to be staying at A-Bomb Hotel.
1: Alberg House.
3: No, they're staying at A-Bomb.
2: Oh.
3: We are broadcasting from Alberg House.
1: We're throwing the party at Alberg.
3: Thank you.
2: Wow.
3: Jog on, champ.
1: Sorry. We're staying at Alberg House.
3: That was a good use of the job on, wasn't it?
2: And champ as well. Yes, champed Lauren.
3: Yeah.
1: Did you champ me?
3: No. When I said champ, my eyes went to
2: clip. Retreating.
1: I'm totally fine with that.
2: Good work.
1: I don't get offended by champ.
2: Good
1: like
2: work, buddy.
3: Oh, that and legend. Oh, no.
1: Oh, legend.
2: Hey,
1: legend.
2: Legend's fine.
3: I hate
2: What
3: legend.
2: About good on your ledge? Oh.
1: I'm okay with champ.
3: I love him, but if Mason Cox calls me legend one more time.
2: Hey, legend.
3: I will come at
1: He's
3: you
1: American,
3: for those goggles.
1: Though.
2: Oh, mate. He can absolutely squash you with his right foot.
3: Someone totally. Went him on the weekend, actually, and they got put in their place.
1: Did they?
3: Yeah. He's big man. So, yes, Wednesday, we are heading to the slopes.
4: Thank you for being a friend.
1: I'm excited because the weather's getting cold, which means there'll be snow.
3: Guys, any confirmation on the Killers coming out? No sign.
5: The Killers do not have any upcoming tours.
2: Okay. They're working on
1: glad
2: new
1: you
2: material.
1: Told your kids to take them. It's all right. We'll just get some other cover band to play
2: sure
1: the two songs
2: a
1: they know.
2: Band or something.
3: Delta's touring. I'll take them to Delta.
2: Is she?
1: Hey, did I read Delta's doing the closing of the Commonwealth Games?
2: Glasgow.
3: Sorry. Yeah. Is she? She was on our show last week announcing it.
2: The Commonwealth Games?
3: No,
2: thing?
3: The tour. Oh,
1: yeah. No. She's doing the closing ceremony at Commonwealth Games.
3: What's the tie into Glasgow?
1: Oh, she's just part of the Commonwealth.
2: Yeah, right.
3: Okay.
2: Well, she might sing I Am, You Are, We Are Australian.
3: Oh.
2: If we
1: She'll sing the Eurovision song.
3: Hey, congrats to our swimming team this morning. Absolutely killed it. Hayley Lewis's son.
2: And a shout out to Sam Williamson. Now, Sam Williamson is the fella who won the breaststroke gold in the very kooky-looking glasses.
1: Oh, the bright orange glasses.
2: He's a friend of mine, and grew up in Mount Waverley.
3: Oh, he's Mount Waverley.
2: So he's
1: 3149.
2: He's one of us, Lauren. So shout out, Sammy. Great win. He's dating that beautiful Swedish photographer.
3: Oh, is he the one who went and gave her a little kiss afterwards?
1: Went and patched the photographer. I loved it.
3: That is it. We are out of here. Meltra Cena is in next. We will see you tomorrow, everyone. Have a great Monday. Bye.
1: Bye.

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1: 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Quite a few crashes on our roads at the moment. Mount Waverley on Blackburn Road, northbound at the Monash Freeway. Belgrave South on Belgrave Hallam Road, northbound at Wellington Road. Keysborough Dandenong Bypass at Chapel Road, delays both ways. And Narrewarren South, that's on Greaves Road, eastbound before the Avenue. Redefine Aged Care this Saturday at the R-Care Mount Waverley Aged Care Open Day, 10 a.m. till 2 p.m. 482 High Street Road, Mount Waverley. Partly cloudy to start your week today, heading for a top of 16, and right now it's 10 degrees on Melbourne's Nova 100.
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3: Good morning, Melbourne. Clint Stanaway with you. The Premier is facing a leadership challenge this week, just 4 months before our state election. Labor Party power brokers have now agreed Jacinta Allan no longer has the support of caucus. She'll be given the opportunity to resign today. Every mobile phone across Australia will sound a loud 10-second siren at 2 o'clock as part of the AusAlert warning system trial. People with secret safe phones are being told to turn off their devices. A Mill Park family has safely been evacuated after their home was hit in an arson attack. It happened on Ford Court just after one this morning. For the first time since September 2021, the lights on the Melbourne Star observation wheel will be switched on this Thursday, and David Beckham and Michael Jordan, along with their wives, have been snapped enjoying lunch together in Ibiza. Nova Sport, after 3 days of competition in Glasgow, Australia sits atop the medal tally with 39 medals, 17 of them gold. The AFL has confirmed the future of State of Origin. WA will host SA next year, then the Crusaders will host Victoria in 2028 before the Big V and WA meet again in 29. And Oscar Piastri has had to retire from the Hungarian Grand Prix with a gearbox issue. And you're up to date on Melbourne's Nova 100.
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7: 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I hope you had a great weekend. I'm going to give you 13 minutes to catch up with your colleagues, grab a coffee, because then I'm opening 13, 24, 10 to get you in the running for Noah Khan in San Francisco, okay? 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

0: Mel Trasena. 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It's all coming up, Melbourne. Do not go anywhere.
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23: 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A crash in Nowri Warren East being attended to. Belgrave Hallam Road at Wellington Road. Police on scene. They're directing traffic. Word of a crash for the South Gippsland Freeway northbound at the Princes Highway. Given a miss, you can take Hallam Road. A few brake lights on the west gate over the bridge into the Burnley Post Peak. 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In for a partly cloudy one, otherwise fine, a top of 16 degrees on the menu. Right now it's 11 degrees on Melbourne's Nova 100.
24: 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Across Melbourne, this is Mel Tracina.
0: In 24 minutes, I'm going to open 13, 24, 10 to get you in the running to see Noah Kahan in San Francisco. All expenses paid, but first, I'm going to deliver the best 9 minutes of 90s. I'm talking club anthems and the best song to cruise to. If you're a courier, you're going to love this. But first, Bruno Mars on my soul.